0: legislation. It's still cheaper to buy off politicians than to build safety into these platforms.
1: An investigation's underway into what caused a private helicopter to crash on a Greek island, killing a British couple on honeymoon. The pilot also died when the aircraft came down shortly after takeoff. The Prime Minister says the UK will be there in Ukraine's hour of need. Moscow's warned of consequences, with British drones reportedly being used to help Kyiv strike deep into Russia. ZZ Top musician Frank Beard has died at the age of 77. The band, which formed in Texas in 1969, shared an online tribute to their great friend and collaborator. And Rodri has completed his move from Manchester City to Barcelona in a deal worth more than £65 million. The Spain midfielder has signed a four-year contract after helping his country win the World Cup. That's the latest. I'm AJ Walsh.
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4: A fairly bright start to Wednesday. Cloudy periods could bring an afternoon shower in places, though. Moderate winds, highs for South Leicestershire and North Northants, 22 Celsius.
2: HFM weather.
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0: 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Too early? A run around the park? Too energetic? Shopping? 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
3: From the Sky News Centre at 2. Three members of the same family have died after getting into trouble in the sea in West Sussex. The bodies of a man, woman and teenage girl were pulled from the water at Shoreham after a major search operation was put in place yesterday. A young girl's in a critical condition in hospital. Chief Superintendent James Collis is from Sussex Police.
4: I know this incident will have had a profound effect on the community and inquiries are ongoing to understand the full details. At this point, we believe all four entered the water from the land for a swim and sadly got into difficulty.
3: Opening statements are underway in a trial which could cost Mark Zuckerberg more than $1 trillion. Four American states accuse Facebook and Instagram of deliberately making their sites addictive to children. Their parent company Meta denies this, insisting safeguards are in place. Andy Burnham has reiterated the UK's support for Ukraine after threats from Moscow. The Kremlin says there will be consequences for British-built drones being used by Kyiv for attacks deep inside Russia. Former presidential advisor to Vladimir Putin, Sergei Markov, says it will backfire.
5: Believe me, after these sound strikes, Russians only will support Vladimir Putin even more. And they will demand Vladimir Putin, please give them real hitting. Give them real response.
3: A man's been arrested on suspicion of murder after a woman was stabbed to death in West London. Another woman was also found with stab wounds when police went to the property in Shepherd's Bush yesterday. Hilary Duff's among the latest to remember actress Hayden Panettiere, who died aged 36. The former Disney star described her as hardworking and effervescent, saying they bonded over finding fame at a young age. And Klarna's revealed its sales have jumped as more stores offer its buy now, pay later option. The financial firm's seen a 27% increase on last year's revenues. That's the latest. I'm AJ Walsh.
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6: A fairly bright start to Wednesday. Cloudy periods could bring an afternoon shower in places, though. Moderate winds, highs for South Leicestershire and North Northants, 22 Celsius.
2: HFM weather.
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Expect great music, the infamous Hooker Dog Quiz, hilarious stories and plenty of reasons to smile. 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

0: Whatever the weather has to offer, we start off our Sunday on HFM with 3 hours of the best music from yesteryear. So from 8 o'clock, I look forward to playing some of the sounds you had in your record collection from the years of the 1960. The last Sunday of the month, we will be playing Pirate's Gold as we bring you the sound of the ships and forts broadcasting off our coastline in the mid-1960s. Wherever you are in the world, this Sunday, get a bit closer with your 60s Sunday with me, Paul Wright.
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3: From the Sky News Centre at 3. A couple and their teenage daughter have died after getting into difficulty off the Sussex coast. Police confirmed emergency services responded to four people getting into trouble in the water in Shoreham yesterday afternoon. A younger girl's in a critical condition in hospital. Our reporter Barnaby Papadopoulos was at the scene.
4: I did speak to somebody here who said that the water was choppy, that the winds were very strong on the beach. It could be that that had something to do with the incident. For now, an investigation will be ongoing. That will come out with some answers to what exactly happened.
3: Their next of kin have been informed. Meta's on trial in California, accused of making Facebook and Instagram addictive for children. Four states claim internal documents show it targeted little kids because younger users were more likely to stay on the platforms. Meta denies the allegations. Former Twitter Vice President Bruce Daisley says Mark Zuckerberg is facing potential damages.
5: A big finding against him here is going to lower the value of the company. It's currently $1.4 trillion. That's the extent of the damages could be here. So big existential threat to Meta as we know it right now.
3: Every rough sleeper in England is being promised accommodation by Christmas. The government's pledging over £100 million with an estimated 4,500 people sleeping rough on a single night. In sport, Rodri admits he wants to feel that excitement again after completing his £65 million move from Manchester City to Barcelona. The Spain midfielder has signed a four-year deal with the Catalan club after helping his country win the World Cup this summer. More than 90% of UK adults used at least one form of online, mobile or telephone banking last year. That's according to UK Finance, which says the proportion increased from 88% in 2024. And Nigella Lawson admits she's a bit nervous but very excited ahead of appearing on The Great British Bake Off. She's making her debut on the show, replacing Dame Prue Leith as a judge.
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6: A fairly bright start to Wednesday. Cloudy periods could bring an afternoon shower in places, though. Moderate winds, highs for South Leicestershire and North Northants, 22 Celsius.
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0: this is Nick, and this Friday night I'll be playing the best dance tunes from the 90s and noughties. 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
3: From the Sky News Centre at 4, three people have died after getting into difficulty in the sea at Shoreham in West Sussex. A fourth person who was also pulled out of the water is fighting for her life. A major search operation was put in place when the alarm was raised yesterday afternoon. Chief Superintendent James Collis of Sussex Police has given this update.
4: Three people, a man, a woman and a teenage girl, were sadly confirmed deceased. A younger girl has been taken to hospital and is in critical condition. We can confirm all four people were from the same family.
3: The next of kin have been informed. A trial over the impact of social media on children has started, and it could lead to a huge financial penalty for Meta, as much as $1.4 trillion. Four US states accuse the company of putting profits before young people's safety on Facebook and Instagram. The number of adults contacting the NSPCC about a child experiencing domestic abuse is at its highest since records began. In the year to March, the charity says over 8,400 welfare calls were made. Tiana Chiduku is from the charity.
5: We know that domestic abuse can have a lasting, harmful effect on a child's well-being, with the repercussions extending well into the future. Today, we want to remind all adults that our helpline is here for them. If they have any concerns about a child or young person experiencing domestic abuse.
3: The Lib Dems are calling for the UK to join the EU's Migration and Asylum Pact to give powers to send back small boat arrivals. The party says it would allow Britain to return migrants to the first European Union country they entered. Every rough sleeper in England is being promised accommodation by Christmas. The scheme follows the COVID model when thousands were moved to emergency accommodation. And Oscar winner Olivia Colman is joining the cast of Only Murders in the Building. The sixth series is moving the action to London for the first time. That's the latest from the Sky News Centre. I'm AJ Walsh.
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6: A fairly bright start to Wednesday. Cloudy periods could bring an afternoon shower in places, though. Moderate winds, highs for South Leicestershire and North Northants, 22 Celsius.
2: HFM weather.
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Down for your next number. Yes, you could be winning £20 on Radio Bingo between the hours of 7 and 9 every single Wednesday and Sunday night with me, Steve Watts. You know you're going to have a lot of fun and you could win £20. 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
1: There's a chance to discover what goes on behind the scenes at Harborough Theatre when the venue opens its doors to visitors for a special open day. 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
3: From the Sky News Centre at 5, a couple and their teenage daughter have died after getting into difficulty off the Sussex coast. Emergency services responded to the incident in Shoreham yesterday afternoon. A younger girl is in a critical condition in hospital. The next of kin have been informed. A trial over the impact of social media on children has started, and it could lead to a huge financial penalty for Meta. Four US states accuse the company of putting profits before young people's safety on Facebook and Instagram. Meta says it spent years protecting teenagers. Erin Popolo's daughter took her own life after suffering from cyberbullying.
4: I hold Emmy in my heart every single second of every single day. I fight for my daughter Kaylee, who is now raising my grandson, Kai, without the aunt that he deserved. And I fight for every family that has been shattered by Meta, those who choose profits over people.
3: Andy Burnham has pledged to work to get everyone in for Christmas as he continues in his bid to end rough sleeping. The Prime Minister is attempting a repeat of efforts during the COVID pandemic when thousands were taken off the streets. Reports of anti-Muslim hate in London in the first half of the year has surpassed the total count for 2023. 1,031 were made by the end of June. The organisation Tell Mama has branded the figures as alarming. Iman Atta is from the group.
5: We're not surprised, we're not shocked, we're just concerned, because you would expect people not to be targeted because of who they are. People feel that there's a heightened level of insecurity, heightened level of anxiety, fear for their safety. We see that in reports that we get on a daily basis.
3: ZZ Top musician Frank Beard has died at the age of 77. The band, which formed in Texas in 1969, shared an online tribute to their great friend and collaborator. And more than 90% of UK adults used at least one form of online banking or telephone banking last year. That's an increase from 88% in 2024. That's the latest. I'm AJ Wall.
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6: A fairly bright start to Wednesday. Cloudy periods could bring an afternoon shower in places, though. Moderate winds, highs for South Leicestershire and North Northants, 22 Celsius.
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3: From the Sky News Centre at 6. Three members of the same family have died after getting into trouble in the sea in West Sussex. The bodies of a man, woman and teenage girl were pulled from the water at Shoreham following a major search operation. A younger girl's critical in hospital. Chief Superintendent James Connis is from Sussex Police.
4: I know this incident will have had a profound effect on the community and inquiries are ongoing to understand the full details. At this point, we believe all four entered the water from the land for a swim and sadly got into difficulty.
3: The Queen has spoken about an emotional visit to a cancer support centre days before the King's diagnosis was made public.
5: That was quite difficult. I almost said something, but you know, I felt that it wasn't the time to say. Looked at everybody who was suffering and all the relations, and I think it made me realise even more how important these places were.
3: Camilla, who's the president of Maggie's, visited in January 2024. She says she was longing to let it out. His Majesty is still receiving treatment for an undisclosed form of the disease. The Prime Minister hopes to help rough sleepers in England get into accommodation by Christmas. Andy Burnham wants to repeat the efforts last seen during the COVID-19 pandemic when homeless people were given shelter. Children's lungs are getting healthier and growing better in London since the introduction of the ultra-low emission zone. Scientists at Queen Mary University say a reduction in air pollution is linked to better lung health. A trial is underway in the US accusing Meta of deliberately making Facebook and Instagram addictive to children. Four American states are seeking billions of dollars in damages. Meta insists it looks to keep young people safe. And Rodri's admitted he wants to feel that excitement again after completing his £65 million move from Manchester City to Barcelona. He signed a four-year deal. That's the latest. I'm Faye De Silva.
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6: A fairly bright start to Wednesday. Cloudy periods could bring an afternoon shower in places, though. Moderate winds, highs for South Leicestershire and North Northants, 22 Celsius.
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0: I'm Adam Wilson, and this is an invitation to join me for the Quiet Revolution. You can be a part of the show on Tuesday evenings between 9 and 11, where you'll hear music like this.
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3: From the Sky News Centre at 7. A couple and their teenage daughter have died after getting into difficulty off the Sussex coast. Emergency services responded to four people getting into trouble in the water in Shoreham yesterday afternoon. A younger girl's critical in hospital. Our reporter Barnaby Papadopoulos was at the scene.
4: I did speak to somebody here who said that the water was choppy, that the winds were very strong on the beach. It could be that that had something to do with the incident. For now, an investigation will be ongoing. That will come out with some answers to what exactly happened.
3: The Queen has spoken for the first time about how hard she found public duties after learning about the King's cancer diagnosis. Before His Majesty's condition was made public, Camilla visited a Maggie's Cancer Support Centre in 2024, which she described as quite difficult. The Prime Minister is promising to help rough sleepers in England access accommodation by Christmas. The government wants to offer everyone a route to shelter. London's ultra-low emission zone's been linked to improved lung growth in children. The daily ULEZ charge of £12.50 was introduced in 2019 before being expanded across the entire city for drivers with more polluting vehicles. London Mayor Sir Sadiq Khan says the research by scientists at Queen Mary University proves he was right to push forward with the controversial scheme. These people gave their reaction in 2023.
5: There's enough going on at the moment with the cost of living and prices, and it's just not fair.
6: I don't think that's the way to do it. I don't think it'll make any difference because people have to go about their business.
7: It's always hit the man in the street, isn't it? And we've all got enough to pay out at the moment.
3: And some breaking news. The rate of inflation rose to 2.9% in July, up from 2.6% in June. Experts say increased energy bills because of conflict in the Middle East is largely behind the surge. That's the latest. I'm Faye De Silva.
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8: Thanks very much indeed, Faye. Good morning, I'm Dave Irving. 2 minutes past seven on Wednesday, August the 19th, 2026. Weather-wise today, we'll see a mixture of sunny spells and variable areas of cloud. A few scattered showers will push in from the southeastward side. This will happen throughout the afternoon. There should also be some local thundery showers. It will clear later on, though. That's good news. Maximum high today, not too bad, 21 degrees. Currently it's 14 degrees and sunny. It'll be sunny for most of the day, right up until probably about 3 o'clock. It will get cloudy then, and then it'll get sunny again around about 4 until 6 o'clock. That's your weather.
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8: Hey, if you're travelling by rail in or out of Market Harbour, the 7.04 to Nottingham is the next train. That's running 4 minutes late, coming in at 7.08. All other trains are on time. The next southbound train will be 7.27 on Platform 2. Just have a look at the roads in the region. Expect queuing traffic on Rockingham Road today and Gores Lane in Market Harbour as three-way temporary traffic lights have replaced the main signals for the junction. This is for the improvement work, which is ongoing until November. So, temporary traffic lights there and long queues until November. Kibworth Road, Wistow, that is an overnight closure, 8 p.m. to 6 a.m. Dunslade Road, Little Bowden, that's a closure until Friday. Long Close Lane in Loughton, that is a road closure for Severn Trent. Last day of that one today. High Street, Market Harbour, two-way signals until Friday. A4304 heading out of Lumbernim in the direction of Lutterworth. And there's a set of temporary traffic lights there and a second set in Theddingworth. So that will be in the Theddingworth Road there. Both places for Severn Trent doing the work down there. And later on this week, in fact, Thursday and Friday, Northampton Road in Market Harbour will have temporary lights at Lathkill Street, Scotland Road Junction. That'll be Anglia Water working there. But as I say, that'll just be Thursday and Friday.
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Morning, that's Casey and the Sunshine Band, and please don't go. Time has just come up to 7:10. You know the drill if you want a song played. Get it in nice and early.

0: Top Loader and Dancing in the Moonlight. Morning, Christine and Malcolm says, can you wish Nick Shaw a happy birthday? Well, I was going to do it when he came in, but he's not in yet. It usually comes in about 20 past, something like that. So I'll mention it personally to him, but he'll probably be listening to this on the radio in his car at the moment. So, Nick Shaw, happy birthday. And from me as well, of course.
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0: Morning, Aggie. Yes, the score in the three of a kind quiz. You're beating me 2-1 at the moment. It's 1-1. It's Wednesday today, isn't it? Yeah, so it's 1-1. Today I'll be beating you 2-1.
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2: I like a song with a tune, and one where you can understand the words and everything. I'm sounding like me mum and dad now. I take so many tablets and pills and ointments and stuff before I come out. It's making me late wherever I go. Didn't help the fact I didn't get much sleep last night, because all that noise from the neighbour, 3:30. In the morning, neighbour was banging on the door as well. It's a good job I was up anyway, playing my bagpipes. Yeah, I was.
1: Chris Jones's Sunday Bit in the Middle from 11 a.m. You know it makes sense.

0: I was waiting for one more on the end of that, and it didn't happen. The time is 7:26. Good morning, I'm Dave Irving, if you just joined us. 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Carol Tilley, we all know Carol. Carol Tilley, with a group of other fundraisers, including HFM's Tracy Smith, will be doing the walk in support of Jubilee Food Bank and Harbour FM. 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Or you can just stop Carol in the street. You're about to recognise her. 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The walk will be starting from the beer house at 9:45 on Sunday, the 4th of October.
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2: 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And if you want to go south to London, 7:59 on Platform 2. A reminder for you as well, as if you need it, the junction of Gore's Lane, where it meets Rockingham Road, have got temporary traffic lights, which they're going to have there until November. And trust me, there's going to be, at some point today, extremely long tailbacks. When I left the station yesterday and headed towards the Texaco garage, the tailback was past that little roundabout at the Texaco garage. Okay? So, long tailbacks, expect them today.
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0: 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I'm going to play Van Morrison, then after that I'll play a song for Julie.
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0: Van the Man and Hey Mr. DJ. Right, Julie. Julie and Derek are lining bed at the moment. They've got a very, very big day up ahead of them. Julie was a lady that my wife met on my wife's first honeymoon. Yes, she's been married before, much like me. And they stayed friends. And then when Shirley and I got married, we went and had our honeymoon over in Germany with Julie. So Julie and Derek are sitting there having a cup of tea, getting all excited about the fact that, and I had no idea she was so good at this. I know that she does, you know, the green bowling, the lawn bowling and all that. But she is representing the county of Wiltshire in the All England Lawn Bowls Finals at the iconic green at Victoria Park at Royal Leamington Spa today at 12:45. Slightly nervous. Don't be nervous, Julie. You've got this. Absolutely got this. So, yeah, stay calm, stay grounded, whatever. Best thing is, hang on in there.
1: You know, we can't help but make it.
0: I might play you Steve Winwood, Roll With It after this. Two for the price of one, yeah? It's 7:48. Morning, Julie and Derek. Julie, you show them what you can do, girl.

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I thought, I won't do that. No, no. This should do nicely. Stevie Winwood, and I think I'll roll with it.

0: Stevie Winwood and Roll with it. I were talking about the bowling at Leamington Spa. There's a team from Desborough Bowls Club are going to be down there as well. Rebecca, Karen, Pippa and Faye, good luck to you. You're up against my friend Julie, so you know. If the four ladies from Desborough, when you get down there, look out for a blonde woman called Julie representing Wiltshire. And you can have a chat to her. So that's Rebecca, Karen, Pippa and Faye. Yeah, good luck. Oh, this is from Shirley, yeah. All right, okay.
1: Thank you.

0: He's from Rothwell. He says, I'm going to watch that today. How strange.
1: It's the top of the hour with Wingate's Gallery on St Mary's Road. 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
3: It's 8 o'clock, I'm Nick Shaw. Opposition's mounting to revised plans for 85 homes between two Market Harborough housing estates. Numerous objections have already been submitted to Harborough District Council over the proposals for land between Farndale View and Farndon Fields. The original plans were rejected in April with concerns raised over flooding. The rate at which prices are rising jumped to 2.9% in July, up from 2.6% the month before. It comes on the back of a 13% hike in Ofgem's energy price cap last month. Three members of the same family have died after getting into trouble in the sea in West Sussex. The bodies of a man, woman and teenage girl were pulled from the water at Shoreham after a major search operation was put in place yesterday afternoon. A young girl's in a critical condition in hospital. Chief Superintendent James Collis is from Sussex Police.
4: I know this incident will have had a profound effect on the community and inquiries are ongoing to understand the full details. At this point, we believe all four entered the water from the land for a swim and sadly got into difficulty.
3: Plans have been revealed to refurbish and repair the front of the former Jewels shop in Market Harborough. The historic High Street building has been empty since the retailer relocated last year. The Market Harborough and the Bowdens charity, which owns the property, is also proposing limited work inside. Planning permissions needed because the building is listed and sits within a conservation area. The Prime Minister hopes to help rough sleepers in England access accommodation by Christmas. Andy Burnham wants to repeat the efforts last seen during the COVID-19 pandemic when homeless people were taken in off the streets. The PM insists if it worked then, it can work now.
5: We did it then, we can do it now. Get the basics right, put a care for people at the heart of everything that we do, and just get this country working as it should again.
3: Football and Harborough Town's unbeaten start to life in the National League North continued last night with a 1-1 draw away at Oxford City. The Bees took the lead through new signing Britt Asabalonga in the 61st minute before the hosts equalised 5 minutes before the end to share the points. And bespoke boots are being used to help a bird recover after it was hit by a car. The white throat was taken to the Leicestershire Wildlife Hospital in Kibworth after being stunned in the collision. And when staff noticed its feet had curled up, leaving it unable to grip, they made tiny sandal-style boots from cardboard, cotton wool and special tape to aid its recovery.
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3: Fairly bright start to the day. Some cloudy periods as we head through Wednesday and afternoon showers likely. Highs for South Leicestershire and North Northants, 21 Celsius.
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1: 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Coming soon under new management at the former Shagarika Indian restaurant on St Mary's Road.
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0: Well, I find it hard to say, but East Midlands trains are having a good morning. All trains running on time yet again. The 808 to Nottingham is the next one in, platform one. If you want to go south to London, there's two trains. There's the 827 and the 855, both of them on platform two. Looking at the roads in the region, I'll bring a quick update. Right, expect queuing traffic on Rockingham Road and Gores Lane in Market Harborough. Three-way temporary traffic lights have replaced the main signals there at the junction. This is for improvement work, which is ongoing until November. And it does mean there's going to be long queues. Kibworth Road, Whistle, that is closed overnight, 8pm to 6am until the 26th of August. Dunsleigh Road in Little Bowden, that's a road closure until Friday. Long Close Lane in Loughton, that's a road closure, the last day of that today, 7 Trent working there. High Street in Market Harbour, two-way signals for Leicester Highways until Friday. Two sets of temporary traffic lights on the A4304, that's heading out of Lubbenham in the direction of Lutterworth, along with, I think they changed the name of the road there to Theddingworth Road, don't they? So they've got two sets of lights there, both of them for 7 Trent, by the way. And finally, tomorrow and Friday, Northampton Road in Market Harbour, they will have multi-way signals. That's near the junction of Lathkill Street and Scotland Road. That's Anglia Water working there.
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0: Now, quite a few requests have come in at the same time. About 7 of them, in fact. I will work my way through them, so bear with me.

Water Boys and the Polar Moon there. It's 11 minutes past 8 on 102.3 HFM. Sad news reaches us from America. Another member of ZZ Top has died. This time it's the one that didn't have the beard, Frank Beard, the drummer. He has died today. Who's left then? Dusty Hill died in 2021, didn't he? Frank Beard's died now. Oh, Billy Gibbons. He's the original lead vocalist and surviving member. And I suppose Elwood Francis as well. Elwood, he's been with him for a long time. He took over the bass guitar following Hill's passing. So he's been with him for at least the past 5 years. So, yeah. So that's Frank Beard gone as well now. Funnily enough, the photograph I've just seen of him, he has a very small beard in it. We always said he was the one without the beard. He didn't have that big long grey beard like the other two. So only Billy Gibbons left really from the original.

0: another one of them gone. Frank Beard, the drummer, has died from ZZ Top. They had a tour lined up, that has now been cancelled. I played that for Diane. Hello, Diane, I haven't spoken to you for ages. Absolutely ages. Thanks very much, Big Al. He's been in touch. He says, Dave, you mentioned the A4304 heading out of Lubnham in the direction of Lutterworth, along it's Theddingworth Road, I think we call it. There was two sets of traffic lights yesterday, and they had that flood near the caravan park. Well, there is now three sets of traffic lights in the space of 3 miles. So, yeah, it's going to slow you down.
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0: Oh, my favourite Beatles song, sung by Rufus Wainwright, Perfection. It's just a coincidence, actually, that I played Julian Lennon as well. Although he's nothing to do with the Beatles, but his dad was. Saltwater, especially for Margot. Right, a song which, this amazes me, 77-year-old Lulu. 77. And she's back in the charts again. She's got a new single out called, what's it called? I can't remember what it's called now. I'm in Love Again. That was it. I'm in Love Again. And yeah, just 77. She's back in the chart. Absolutely brilliant. This is it.
1: Same now every summer, we go rushing to the sea.
0: And her voice is still great.
1: All of us

0: Marie McDonald McLaughlin Laurie, born in 1948. Unbelievable. That's from a brand new album. The album's called Let the Girls Sing Out. The album's not going to be released, though, until January the 15th next year. But that single from the album has come out. That's I'm in Love Again. Lulu, absolutely brilliant.
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2: Opposition's mounting to revised plans for new homes between two Market Harborough housing estates, with numerous objections already submitted. The rate at which prices are rising jumped to 2.9% in July, up from 2.6% the month before. A couple and their teenage daughter have died after getting into difficulty off the Sussex coast. The historic former jewels shop in Market Harborough could be given a facelift under newly revealed plans. And in football, Harborough Town's unbeaten start to life in the National League North continued last night with a 1-1 draw away at Oxford City. The weather, some bright spells today, cloudy periods too, with afternoon showers likely, highs 22 Celsius. That's the latest more news at the top of the hour.
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0: Just a quick look at the trains for you. East Midlands are having such a good day today. The next train in is the 8.55 to London St Pancras, Platform 2. If you want to head north, the 9.06 to Nottingham, Platform 1. All trains running on time, at least it says, until 10 o'clock. A reminder for you that there's temporary traffic lights at the junction of Gord's Lane and Rockingham Road, and they are going to cause major problems all the way through to November. It's going to be really slow going through them today. You have been warned.
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I actually had Lolly's daughter on the programme. Lolly, her real name's Anne Cumble. And her daughter's got a singing career as well. Belle. Yeah, Belle Cumble Rose, that's it. And she was on. Really, really talented. And I think I was going to have her on for a second time, but then she was ill, so she couldn't do it. But, yeah, very good. Three of a kind quiz coming your way straight after this.

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2: So here we go then, halfway through the week. It's hump day, it's Wednesday, August the 19th. Time to do today's three-of-a-kind quiz. Currently the score is 1-1. Let's see if I can beat you today. I doubt it, but we'll give it a go. Three questions, three answers. Work out the answers to the questions, then work out what connects them. When you've got that connection, that is your fourth answer. Send all four answers in to me. Various ways you can do that. You can telephone 01858 464 666. 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Question number one. Who played Private Angelo Maggio in a 1953 film and won himself a Best Supporting Actor Oscar? Who played the part of Private Angelo Maggio in a 1953 film and won himself a Best Supporting Actor Oscar? Question number two. In the 1986 film Trick or Treat, who played Reverend Aaron Gilstrom? In the 1986 film Trick or Treat, who played Reverend Aaron Gilstrom? And finally, question number three. In the 1958 film St. Louis Blues, who played the part of W.C. Handy, recognised as the father of the blues, by the way? So in the 1958 film St. Louis Blues, who played the part of W.C. Handy? That's your questions.
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The next Little Bowden Society meeting takes place tonight at 7:30. That's at St. Nicholas Church Hall in Little Bowden. Tom Lamble Dunn, I do like a double barrel name. Tom Lamble Dunn will be telling us about the history of Market Harbour's Honey Company and how he now uses the honey to make his famous Three Bees Gin. He'll be sharing the meaning behind the name, how the gin is made, and what his desert island gins are. Will he be sharing the gin on the night as well? I don't know. Will there be samples? I don't know. Visitors are welcome. It's only £3 entrance. That includes tea and coffee. Doesn't say anything about the gin. So, yeah, that's tonight, 7:30, St. Nicholas Church Hall. Sounds like a good night, actually.

0: Now, you may recognise that lead vocal on that. That's Jerry Rafferty, you know, him that done Baker Street and all that, yeah. Steeler's Wheel, we're stuck in the middle. It's 8:53.
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Morning to Gary Davis, not the radio presenter, different Gary Davis. Says, Dave, I'm a way to face the traffic on Rockingham Road. Wish me well. Yeah, it does take you a little while to get through it. This is up by Gores Lane, especially from the Tesco end to Gores Lane end. Very, very slow.

0: Time just coming up towards 9 o'clock. It's time to go to the newsroom with Nick Shaw.
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3: It's 9 o'clock. I'm Nick Shaw. Opposition's mounting to revised plans for 85 new homes between two Market Harborough housing estates, with numerous objections already submitted. The proposals are for land between Farndale View and Farndon Fields, after the original plans were rejected in April over concerns about flooding. Developers say the scheme's been redesigned to address the council's concerns while also appealing the original refusal. A couple and their teenage daughter have died after getting into difficulty off the Sussex coast. Police confirmed emergency services responded to four people getting into trouble in the water in Shoreham yesterday afternoon. The force believed the family entered the water for a swim. A younger girl's in a critical condition in hospital. Sky's reporter Barnaby Papadopoulos was at the scene.
4: I did speak to somebody here who said that the water was choppy, that the winds were very strong on the beach. It could be that that had something to do with the incident. For now, an investigation will be ongoing. That will come out with some answers to what exactly happened.
3: Inflation's ticked back up to almost 3%. The July figure is thought to be largely down to a rise in energy bills sparked by the Iran war. The historic former jewels shop in Market Harborough could be given a facelift under newly revealed plans. The High Street building has been empty since the retailer relocated last year. The Market Harborough and the Bowdens charity, which owns the property, wants to refurbish and repair the frontage, along with limited work inside. The Prime Minister's promised to give rough sleepers in England a route off the streets by Christmas. Andy Burnham says a £102 million investment will be put towards the project, on top of other long-term funding. Sport and in football, Harborough Town's unbeaten start to life in the National League North continued last night with a 1-1 draw away at Oxford City. The Bees took the lead on the 61st minute, but the hosts equalised 5 minutes from time. Boss Mitch Austin says his players were disappointed not to take all 3 points, but he was pleased with the result.
5: I think we can be a little bit disappointed that we've dominated in large spells and not being able to put them to bed.
6: Lads are down in there and they've got absolutely no reason to be there. They're players, they're disappointed. We can't be disappointed with that. I'm delighted anyway.
3: And a tiny pair of homemade boots is helping a bird recover after it was hit by a car. The white throat was taken to Leicestershire Wildlife Hospital in Kibworth when staff noticed its feet had curled up, leaving it unable to grip. They made tiny sandal-style boots from cardboard, cotton wool and special tape to help with its recovery.
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3: Fairly bright as we head through this morning. Cloudy periods could bring some afternoon showers in places. Highs today 22 Celsius. 18 in Market Harborough now.
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0: If you are travelling by rail in or out of Market Harborough, we shall forgive them this one delay. They've had a very good day on the trains. The 9.06 in Nottingham is running 4 minutes late on Platform 1, coming in at 9.10. That is the only delay. After that, you've got two London trains. You've got the 9.26 and the 9.57, obviously both on Platform 2. And on the roads, let's have a look at that. Now, I mentioned earlier, you can expect queuing traffic on Rockham Road and Gores Lane in Market Harbour as three-way temporary traffic lights have replaced the main signals for junction improvement, which will be ongoing until November. It could take you some time to get through those lights. Kibworth Road, Wistow, that's an overnight closure from 8pm tonight till 6am tomorrow morning. Dunsloane Road and Little Bowden, that's a road closure for lesser highways until Friday. Longclose Lane in Lawton, that's a closure for Severn Trent. Last day of that today. High Street, Market Harbour, two-way signals for lesser highways until Friday. The A4304 has now got three sets of temporary traffic lights as you're heading out of Lumlum in the direction of Lutterworth. I think the third set is in Thirlingworth. So three sets of lights there. And tomorrow and Friday, Northampton Road in Market Harbour will have temporary traffic lights. That will be near the Lathkill Street, Scotland Road junction.
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2: Right, here we go then with a repeat of today's three of a kind quiz. Question number one, who played Private Angelo Maggio in a 1953 film and won himself a Best Supporting Actor Oscar? Who played Private Angelo Maggio in a 1953 film and won himself a Best Supporting Actor Oscar? Number two, in the 1986 film Trick or Treat, who played the Reverend Aaron Gilstrom? In the 1986 film Trick or Treat, who played the Reverend Aaron Gilstrom? And finally, question number three, in the 1958 film St. Louis Blues, who played W.C. Handy, the father of the blues? In the 1958 film St. Louis Blues, who played W.C. Handy? That's your questions.
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0: Big country in a big country in the three of a kind quiz, by the way. 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

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Derek and the Dominoes. We all know that that's Eric Clapton. And everybody thinks that Eric Clapton done all the guitar work on Layla. He didn't. Dwayne Allman from the Allman Brothers, he done all the slide guitar at the start and a lot of the stuff, the riffs at the end of it as well. So, yeah, without him playing that, it wouldn't have sounded the same. On this day, the very guitar that he played on Layla was sold for $1 million. At the time, that translated to £820,000 at auction, all because it had played on this. Somebody argued with me once it was Greg Allman doing it. No, it was not. It was definitely Dwayne.

0: and the Dominoes and Layla. Happy birthday, by the way, to Nick Shaw, our newsman. You can send him messages to news@harbourfm.co.uk and wish him happy birthday. And I mentioned earlier on about Julie, who's going to be bowling at Royal St. Weber. Is it Lytham? Yeah. In the UK Championships of the green bowling. And then I've got a message about the four ladies in Desborough who are also playing down there today in the UK Championships. And it looks like they're all going to meet up with each other now, which is brilliant.
1: 2, 4, 6, 8.
2: What are you doing?
1: I'm counting requests to be lined up.
2: Can I help?
1: Well, of course you can.
2: 1, 3, 5, 7.
1: What are you doing?
2: I'm counting the requests to be lined up.
1: Yes, but it goes 2, 4, 6, 8.
2: No, I'm going 1, 3, 5, 7.
1: You're counting every other one.
2: So are you.
1: But if we do it together...
2: No,
1: 1, 2, 3, 4, 5, 6, 7, 8.
2: Excellent. So... we do every other one.
1: Yes, we do. We're the every other week show.
2: 6 to 9 on a Monday.
1: Every week.
2: With me, Colin J, 1 week.
1: And me, Phil Jessen, the other week.
2: Two presenters with one show. It'll never work.
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4: Opposition's mounting to revised plans for new homes between two Market Harborough housing estates, with numerous objections already submitted. The rate at which prices are rising jumped to 2.9% in July, up from 2.6% the month before. A couple and their teenage daughter have died after getting into difficulty off the Sussex coast. The historic former jewels shop in Market Harborough could be given a facelift under newly revealed plans. And in football, Harborough Town's unbeaten start to life in the National League North continued last night with a 1-1 draw away at Oxford City. The weather, some bright spells today, cloudy periods too, with afternoon showers likely, highs 22 Celsius. That's the latest more news at the top of the hour.
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0: Final look at the trains this morning in and out of Market Harborough train station. The next one's the 9:57 to London, platform 2. And then you've got the 10:05 to Nottingham, platform 1. All trains running on time. A reminder also that the temporary traffic lights have gone up at Gores Lane, the junction with Rocking Road. That is causing very, very slow traffic. Very slow moving indeed. So just be aware of that.
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Quick reminder for you that the Chatty Cafe is on today. That's at the Mikado Lounge from 10 till 12. A welcoming space where you can meet new people and enjoy a friendly chat at the Chatty Table. You'll spot the table easy enough. Big yellow card in the middle of it saying Chatty Cafe. There's no need to book or register. You can simply turn up, take a seat and join in the conversation. It's great like that, isn't it? All part of a national initiative that helps people connect through simple, friendly conversations. Got to buy your own coffee, mind you, but, you know. And just meet new friends. Simple.

0: Soft Cell, Mark Almond and the other one. The one that never seemed to get any publicity at all. That was a chap called, well, it still is, David Ball. Still performing, amazing. That's what we'd call in the old days the 12-inch version, because you got Where Does Our Love Go with it. Right, the time is 9:40. It's three of a kind.
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0: Okay, how are you doing? Bear with me 1 second. Just check there's no more. Okay, lines are now closed. Let's give you the answers, shall we? Right. How did you do? So many bits of paper here. Unbelievable. Right. Who played Private Angelo Maggio in a 1953 film? The film was From Here to Eternity. And Frank Sinatra got the Best Supporting Actor Oscar. So Frank Sinatra. Number two, in the 1986 film Trick or Treat, who played the Reverend Aaron Gillstrom? It was a very small part, but it was Ozzy Osbourne. An even smaller part in a movie, Ozzy, by the way, he played the voice of the Green Fairy in Moulin Rouge. I bet you didn't know that, did you? No. And number three, in the 1958 film St. Louis Blues, who played W.C. Handy? That was Nat King Cole. So Frank Sinatra, Ozzy Osbourne, Nat King Cole, how did you do? Well, you all got four. Lawrence Bottrell. Oh, the brother of Dave Bottrell. Well, welcome to you. You got four. Jackie Collichet, four. Fiona, four. Brenda, four. Don West, four. Sue and Don, four. Kathy, four. Yvette, Nadine, Linda McCormick, Sheila Gilbert, Sheila Russell, Dave Bottrell and Angus and Liam. All got four. Three ladies at the top today. First place, Sheila Gilbert. Second place, Nadine. Third place, Yvette. They're showing the boys up here. What was the connection between Frank Sinatra, Ozzy Osbourne and Nat King Cole? They all sung with their daughters. Some of them didn't know that they'd sung with their daughter. Frank and Nancy done Something Stupid in 1967. Ozzy and Kelly done the old Black Sabbath classic Changes in 2003. And Nat King Cole, well, unfortunately he was dead at the time, but his daughter took an old 1951 recording of his. And in 1991, she recorded her version and they blended the two of them together seamlessly. So it sounded like they were just singing together. So, yeah, they all sang with their daughters.
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0: You know when a bit of pop news passes you by completely? I said about Dave Ball, the other member of Soft Cell. He died last October. I didn't realise.

Fun Young Cannibals. I'm just checking out Dave Ball, the other half of Soft Cell, died last October. They just finished recording an album, actually. So, yeah, you've seen the end of the album. You've seen that being finished. But years back, he was also in another band. When Soft Cell split up for a while, he was with another band. I'm trying to think of the guy's name. Richard Norris, called The Grid. And they done this.

0: the Grid and Swamp Thing, one half of Soft Cell, David Ball there. Sadly died October last year and I missed it. I remember that song pretty well because it was 1994. I was working in the old Five Bells pub in Northampton doing a gig, and it was the first gig I'd done over there. It was like a trial gig. If Monty, the manager of the place, wanted me to work there, and I ended up working there for about 4 years.
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0: that's about it for me. Time for just one more track. I will catch you nice and early tomorrow morning. 7 o'clock sharp. Once again, happy birthday, Nick Shaw. Have a great day.
1: Too many teardrops.
0: I'll see you all tomorrow. Smithy's next.

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3: It's 10 o'clock, I'm Nick Shaw. Opposition's mounting to revised plans for 85 homes between two Market Harborough housing estates. Numerous objections have already been submitted to Harborough District Council over the proposals for land between Farndale View and Farndon Fields. The original plans were rejected in April with concerns raised over flooding. The rate at which prices are rising in the UK has jumped to its highest level since March. Inflation rose to 2.9% in July, up from a 15-month low of 2.6% in June. Chancellor John Healey has said Iran war inflation continues to impact prices here. Sky's business correspondent Paul Kelso explains why the jump was expected.
4: The biggest driving factor in this is energy bills, and people will know that the energy price cap, which Ofgem sets, set in July, it went up about 13%, and that has a direct feed through into domestic bills and price increases.
3: A couple and their teenage daughter have died after getting into difficulty in the sea off the Sussex coast yesterday. A younger girl who's part of the same family is in a critical condition in hospital after the incident off Shoreham-by-Sea. Plans have been revealed to refurbish and repair the front of the former Jewels shop in Market Harborough. The historic High Street building has been empty since the retailer relocated last year. The Market Harborough and the Bowdens charity, which owns the property, is also proposing limited work inside. Planning permissions needed because the building is listed and sits within a conservation area. The Prime Minister hopes to help rough sleepers in England access accommodation by Christmas. Andy Burnham wants to repeat the efforts last seen during the COVID-19 pandemic when homeless people were taken in off the streets. The PM insists if it worked then, it can work now.
5: We did it then, we can do it now, get the basics right, put a care for people at the heart of everything that we do and just get this country working as it should again.
3: Football and Harborough Town's unbeaten start to life in the National League North continued last night with a 1-1 draw away at Oxford City. The Bees took the lead through new signing Britt Asabalonga in the 61st minute before the hosts equalised 5 minutes before the end to share the points. And bespoke boots are being used to help a bird recover after it was hit by a car. The white throat was taken to the Leicestershire Wildlife Hospital in Kibworth after being stunned in the collision, and when staff noticed its feet had curled up, leaving it unable to grip, they made tiny sandal-style boots from cardboard, cotton wool and special tape to aid its recovery.
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3: Cloudy periods and bright spells as we head through this morning. Some afternoon showers are likely though. Highs today 22 Celsius, 18 in Kibworth and Fleckney now.
2: HFM weather.
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0: Morning, how are you? It is Wednesday then. Thanks to Dave for the breakfast show. I'll be back for you tomorrow then. Thanks for Pat sitting in for me while I got reacquainted with the quarter of a Rogan Josh that I ate on Monday night. Won't be doing that again, but thank you, Pat. And thanks to Nick for the news. Back for you at 11 then. Welcome to the show today. As always, if you do want to get in touch, we love it when you get in touch. Feel free.
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0: We've got all the usual stuff on the way today. Some headline hits on the way after 12. We've got a survey of the day in around 22 minutes' time. And a sticky bit. A nice, I think it's an easy one, but I think you might struggle today because it's an old song. But we're all that vintage, aren't we? So I think we'll be all right. And, anything else, let me know. If it is your birthday today, happy birthday. Happy birthday to Nick Shaw, first and foremost. There's a distinct lack of cakes anywhere, though, Nick. You're off to get him in a minute. He's going to Wes's. Yeah, okay, fair enough, then. Billy J. Kramer's birthday as well. He's 83. Nick isn't 83, by the way. Ian Gillan, English singer with Deep Purple, 81 today. Bill Clinton, who definitely didn't have those relations with that woman, he's 80 today. Jenny Bond, the British journalist, host of Cash in the Attic now, and also the BBC's Royals correspondent back in the day, 76. John Deacon of Queen of Fame, 75 today. Simon Bird from The Inbetweeners, got some Inbetweeners news later on, 42 today. And that lady who used to collect jars of farts, Christina Perry, it's her birthday as well, she's 40 today. And finally, Joey Tempest from Europe. You remember that best song of all time? 63 today. From the heart of-

Final Countdown. Yeah, his real name is Joey Tempest, the lead singer. That's a lovely name, isn't it? Proper rock star name. 63 today. Like that. Save it, it's your birthday. Happy birthday. Talking of names, I see Princess Eugenie's called her baby Adelaide. Wow. A strange name. That's an incredibly distant place she probably never plans to visit. A bit like her dad's house, but who knows then?

0: Men at work, then, if you're wondering what that pungent smell is today, it's me. I'm sorry. Mrs. Smith's been having a bit of a tidy up. She's doing a boot sale thing again, so she wants to get up on a Sunday morning and get haggled for 50p. She's quite welcome to that, but I'm not. But she found a half a bottle of Dupe. Remember that? Everybody used to wear it back in the day, Dupe. God, it stinks, doesn't it? So I splashed some of that on today instead of my normal Sauvage. So, just in case you're wondering what the smell is, it's that. Didn't find the bottle of Mandate, though. Do you remember that? Every man and his dog wore Mandate. Oh, dear. I can smell the 80s now. Anyway, survey of the day on the way for you very soon. We've got some Spate and Kettis from Catatonia on the way. We're going to start the history hits then. If you're new to history, I keep saying history hits. We used to do that back in the day. It's headline hits. It's written here in front of me. Headline hits then. We do it after 12. I give you a theme for the day then, and then you pick some songs that kind of relate to it. You know, it's just a way of picking some different music we probably wouldn't hear, you know. But today is World Photography Day, the 19th of August. So happy World Photography Day to all you photographers. Danny out there, and I know Dawn Jones dabbles a little bit as well. World Photography Day. It's where we celebrate brilliant examples of the amazing photographs that do get taken, and of course the rubbish ones that end up looking amazing because of our new AI things on our phone. So let me know then. Your song suggestions, please. We're going to do them after 12 o'clock for World Photography Day. That is today's headline hits, not history, headline hits theme today.
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0: I even made the jingles the other day. They were singing history hits, and I realised that isn't right, is it? It's definitely headline hits, not history hits. Your photography song-related suggestions, please. We'll do them after 12 with you, then. What did I

0: Thanks, Andy, for those three suggestions. And it looks like we've maybe able to fill an hour of headline hits today. But World Photography Day, that's what we're celebrating today. So any songs, suggestions, artists, titles, lyrics, anything that fits, let me know then. That'll be the headline hits on the way after the news at 12.
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0: Kate says, I miss what day it is. Can you repeat it for me? What, for the headline hit? It's World Photography Day. We're paying homage to photographers everywhere then. People that still like to do it with film, you know? Proper things, you know? That reminds me. While Mrs. Smith was sorting out, we found some of those disposable cameras in the bedroom as well. What are we going to do with them? We're going to send them off and take a chance, are we there? I can't remember what's on them, you know. It's going to be me looking very young and, you know, just make myself feel bad again. But anyway, yeah, it's World Photography Day today, Kate. So that's the headline hits we're looking for. Any songs, suggestions or anything else you can relate to World Photography Day, let us know. We'll squeeze them in between 12 and 1 then. Don't forget this weekend, the Market Harborough Summer Fair returns to Welland Park. It's happening on Sunday then, yeah, 23rd of August. HFM's proudly taking part and Chris Jones will be doing his Sunday bit in the middle live from the event between 11 and 2. So if you listen to Chris, I'm sure you do, everybody does, on Sundays between 11 and 2. Not only will we be able to hear him, you'll be able to see what he gets up to. You'll see the chalice of choice, I think that's what they call it, isn't it? You know, what's he going to be this week? That's the thing, isn't it? Because I heard him talking about something the other day and it did make me chuckle. What was it you said, Chris?
1: I can't get my hand in, but I can get a couple of fingers in.
0: So what's the chalice of choice going to be on public display this week? Who knows then? As well as seeing that, go along, say hello to Chris, point at him while he's on the air. He loves that. Just go, you're on the radio! Just point at him. It's great. There'll be a giant picnic. There'll be craft and food stalls. There'll be a bar. That's the most important thing. Children's entertainment. The wonderful dog show that happens every year. And plenty. Well, there's loads more going on. Is the train going to be there, though? Is the train going to be there? That trundles up and down. Normally with Pat on. Hopefully. Entry is free, so that's great. If you're welcome to pop along and join in the fun, that's this Sunday in Welland Park, then. If you want to find out more, there's some details on our website. harbourfm.co.uk. And just click on the events tab there. Right, 10:30, look at that.
2: Dave Smith's Survey of the Day.
0: Question is today then, 19% of us have fallen asleep here, but where am I talking about then? Where have you fallen asleep? I can do it anywhere, to be fair. Not while I'm driving, though. But 19% of us have fallen asleep in this very place. Where am I talking about?
2: Dave Smith's Survey of the Day.
0: Let me know what you think then. Reach out, tell me what you think the answer is.
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0: morning to the ninja. We don't have any Star Sailor, I'm afraid, but... Just give me some advice. I wouldn't recommend taking those disposable cameras to Boots if you found them in the bedroom. Nothing like that, ninja. You know as well as I do. It was Polaroids. Polaroids back in the day, you know. I'm sure. Anyway, we're asking you the question. 19% of us have fallen asleep here. What am I talking about? Is it a public toilet? It's not, Mark, but... How do you fall asleep doing that? It's not. Big P says, on a train, it's not that, no. A dentist chair or the barber says, Andy, how do you fall asleep at the dentist chair? No. And Sue says, is it in school? It isn't, although I have done that, yeah. It's not the answer we're looking for. Keep your guesses coming in then. 19% of us have fallen asleep here. What is the answer then? Let me know what you think. Apparently now you can get smart solar panels installed on your roof. I've just seen somebody in Oadby having their roof done. And while they're having it done, getting some solar panels on there. Why not? Free electric. Although, surely if you were a smart solar panel after this summer, you'd give up being a solar panel and switch to another line of employment. I mean, you've been seriously overweight for these last 2 months, haven't you? We haven't got any panels on our roof. My next-door neighbour has, though. And not only do their kids annoy me with constant noise... Their solar panels interfere with my my amateur radio equipment and my CB when it's really sunny. So, they've got so many ways of annoying me, haven't they? They really have. Anyway, 19% of us have fallen asleep here. But where would that be? I shall give you a clue after Barry now, then.
1: Dave Smith's Surf.

Very then, sunshine after the rain. Sue thinks it might be in the bath. Don't be doing that. Remember what happened to Whitney? Don't be doing that. Who else had a go? Oh, hello to Janet. Morning to you. Several ideas. Is it the sunbed, the dinner table, at the in-laws, or a concert? Probably all miles away. Well, one of them was along the right kind of lines, but Big P gets a ding, though. Anybody else? Karen Anderson, of course. We heard a little... could it be in the cinema or theatre? Oh, you go to the theatre, darling. Yes, she has, apparently, then. She has fell asleep in the... I'm guessing it's the theatre. A cinema. That was the answer I've got here. 19% of us have apparently fallen asleep at a cinema. And, yes, I am one of those. So it's the kind of film she drags me along to see. But a cinema was the answer, then. Andy thought it might have been the pub. It wasn't. Work, says Kate. Yeah, here. Or at Christmas dinner. All good answers, but no. Yeah. In the last film I ever saw, it was a cinema, yeah.

Kissing the Pink. Remember that? I've heard that for a long time. The last film. Sue thought it might have been at work. No, the cinema was the answer. 19% of us have apparently fell asleep in the cinema. There you go. Guilty. Talking of watching things, apparently being well-watched is now considered just as important as being well-read, according to new research revealing the films and TV shows Britons regard as essential viewing. This survey has claimed that for some people, being well-watched indicates taste and intelligence as much as in-depth literary knowledge. Apparently, the list of essential viewing films include The Godfather, The Matrix, Game of Thrones, followed by Peaky Blinders and Pulp Fiction. The survey of 2,000 people carried out by the National Film and Television School claims that knowledge of the big and small screen is increasingly seen as a social asset. What is it if you want to make small talk, I mean? Apparently, 3 in 10 share viral or television moments online in group chats. 26% admit experiencing FOMO, which is fear of missing out, of course, when they've not watched the title everybody else is discussing. And the findings suggest classic novels are sometimes taking a backseat to prestige television and acclaimed cinema, with 41% say they would choose a film or TV adaptation rather than read the original book. It's much easier that way, isn't it? I do have a top 20 of the must-see TVs and movies. Shall I run down them and tell them which ones I haven't seen? Because I'm obviously not very well read then. Sounds like a cue for some music here. Greetings, nose pickers. Right. In at number 20 then of the top 20 films that you apparently must have seen to be well read, Casablanca, never seen it. The Handmaid's Tale at number 19 from 2017, again, never seen it. Oppenheimer, no, not seen it yet. 17 is Downton Abbey then. I've seen an episode, it's not for me, I don't like period dramas. One I have seen is Blade Runner at 16, I've seen that one. 15, Slumdog Millionaire, another good film, seen that as well. I've never seen Goodfellas. I like the pizzas, never seen the film. They're at 14. Number 13, 12 Years a Slave. And at number 12, it's a film you might have seen but you can't talk about. It's Fight Club, of course. There you go. At number 11, excuse me, is Line of Duty then. Line of Duty, I've seen it. Yep, that's good. Pride and Prejudice at number 10. I've never seen that. Again, it's a period drama. The Walking Dead at number 9, seen an episode, too scary for me. If I want to see zombies, I walk around, Leicester in the middle of the night, you know. Trainspotting at number 8, 1996, I've seen that, that's good. The Shining, of course, I've seen that. 7, number 6 is Breaking Bad, I've seen an episode, got bored, didn't watch it again. Number 5, Pulp Fiction, I've seen that, definitely then. Number 4 is Peaky Blinders, and I'm sorry, Carol Anderson, I know it's like a documentary view, but I've never seen Peaky Blinders either. And at number 3, surprisingly, I've never seen this either, Game of Thrones. What's that about? At number 2, a film I have seen is The Matrix. I've seen that. Blue pill, red pill. And at number 1, then, of the top 20 of the must-see TVs and movies, so you appear well-read, is The Godfather. You're talking to me. Again, I don't think I've seen it. How many of them have you seen? How many of them have not seen then? Are there any of those that I've said I've not seen? Should I need to be watching that then? I do fancy Oppenheimer, but it's about 5 hours long, isn't it?

0: forget, our headline hits today are all to do with World Photography Day. So if you've got any suggestions, I've had loads of great suggestions in. I think we might be able to fill the whole hour with these. So your suggestions for World Photography Day is our headline hits. That'll happen after the news at 12. On the way, though, we're going to solemnly convene to make a scene with Andy Williams next.
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was Saints then, produced by the late, great William Orbit then. And written by him, I think, yeah. So there we are, got some Culture Club the other side of Nick with the news then. Janet says, Dave, I'm about the same as you when it comes to films, etc. Although she says, I've just read this wrong, Janet. I read that as G&T is a must. You mean Games of Thrones, G of T, yeah. I read G&T there, so yeah. Even though I don't like gin and tonic, though. If it's gin, it's got to be a flavoured one for me. Rhubarb and ginger. I could

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3: It's 11 o'clock, I'm Nick Shaw. Opposition's mounting to revised plans for 85 new homes between two Market Harbour housing estates, with numerous objections already submitted. The proposals are for land between Farndale View and Farndon Fields, after the original plans were rejected in April over concerns about flooding. Developers say the scheme's been redesigned to address the council's concerns while also appealing the original refusal. A couple and their teenage daughter have died after getting into difficulty off the Sussex coast. Police confirmed emergency services responded to four people getting into trouble in the water in Shoreham yesterday afternoon. The force believed the family entered the water for a swim. A younger girl's in a critical condition in hospital. Sky's reporter Barnaby Papadopoulos was at the scene.
4: I did speak to somebody here who said that the water was choppy, that the winds were very strong on the beach. It could be that that had something to do with the incident. For now, an investigation will be ongoing. That will come out with some answers to what exactly happened.
3: Inflation's ticked back up to almost 3%. The July figure is thought to be largely down to a rise in energy bills sparked by the Iran war. The historic former jewels shop in Market Harbour could be given a facelift under newly revealed plans. The High Street building has been empty since the retailer relocated last year. The Market Harbour and the Bowdens charity, which owns the property, wants to refurbish and repair the frontage, along with limited work inside. The Prime Minister's promised to give rough sleepers in England a route off the streets by Christmas. Andy Burnham says a £102 million investment will be put towards the project, on top of other long-term funding. Sport and in football, Harborough Town's unbeaten start to life in the National League North continued last night with a 1-1 draw away at Oxford City. The Bees took the lead on the 61st minute, but the hosts equalised 5 minutes from time. Boss Mitch Austin says his players were disappointed not to take all 3 points, but he was pleased with the result.
5: I think we can be a little bit disappointed that we've dominated in large spells and not being able to put them to bed.
6: Lads are down in there and they've got absolutely no reason to be there. They're players, they're disappointed. We can't be disappointed with that. I'm delighted anyway.
3: And a tiny pair of homemade boots is helping a bird recover after it was hit by a car. The white throat was taken to Leicestershire Wildlife Hospital in Kibworth when staff noticed its feet had curled up, leaving it unable to grip. They made tiny sandal-style boots from cardboard, cotton wool and special tape to help with its recovery.
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3: Fairly bright as we head through towards lunchtime. Few cloudy periods this afternoon with some showers likely later too. Highs for South Leicestershire and North Northants. 22 Celsius.
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1: 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Search Home Instead because there's nowhere quite

He might just, you know. If you ask him nicely, I'm sure he will. Thanks, Bruno. Oh, I just might. Cheers. Don't forget, after the news at 12, we'll be doing our headline hits. Then today's subject is World Photography Day. It's a day where they celebrate brilliant examples of the amazing photographs that get taken. So, yeah, any song suggestions for World Photography Day? I've got enough to fill about half an hour at the minute, but we can always extend it for the full hour. If you can think of some great songs that suggest photography, anything film-related maybe then, taking pictures, whatever. I thought to mark the occasion, a quick list of some of the rarest photos ever taken that apparently exist, although nobody's ever seen one. The one of Boris Johnson with every hair on his head in perfect place, not been seen yet, has it? No. That one of Tom Cruise taken without the box that he always stands on in full view. He does, doesn't he? I mean, I'm not going to argue with him because he's a tough guy, isn't he? You know, I mean, he's only 4 foot. Or that one of Jeff Bezos from Amazon shopping in his local high street. You'll never see that, will you? But anyway, if you've got any suggestions, please let me have them, and we'll get them on after 12, between 12 and 1 then.

0: Thanks.
1: Some great suggestions coming in for the headline hits. Thank you for all of those. Stay where you are. We've got some, what have we got next for you? Oh, some Zara Larsson next. We can all do that dance together for Lush Life. I'm going to warm up during the commercials then, and then we'll get the sticky bit on very soon. I say it's an oldie today, but a goodie. We'll find out what it is in about 10 minutes.
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0: written by Nick Kershaw, of all people. And he rues the day, gave it away to Chesney Hawkes, but his one and only hit single then. Hey, got some Will Smith on the way in a minute. We can get jiggy with it now. It's cooled down a bit. We'll do that in a mo. But first, we need to do the sticky bit. Sounds like this. Are you going to know what it is? Oh, was a bit of, was that a saxophone in there? What do you think that might be? I'll give you a clue. It isn't the striptease song. It's not that. No, so don't guess that. It sounded a bit like that to me. Has he got it right? Jones has got it right. Mister, I told you it was people of a certain vintage. But what is the song?
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And a load of people getting it right, including Chris Jones. Kev G, Karen says, wow, that's an old one. It is. Karen Anderson's got it right. Kate P's got it right. Ninja's got it right. Sue's got it right. Sandra C's got it right. She said, when you play this song, dedicate it to my husband. I should play it for him, so it can work. People getting it wrong, surprisingly, is Sim. Sim's normally, Simeon's normally right then. It's not the Piranhas and Tom Hawk. And Joe, it's not Jackie Wilson, or Jockey Wilson says. It's not that. It's a bit older than that, but what is it? Let me know then, we'll pop you in the Hall of Fame if you get it right. It's going to play between now and 12 o'clock. But first, some George Harrison.

0: George Harrison then, into my Hall of Fame goes Natalie. Well done, Natalie, then. So getting a ding there, along with Chris, Kev G, Karen Anderson, Kate, Ninja, Sue, Sandra C and Natty then, all getting a ding. They know what it is. It's not Tom Hark and it's not Dex's Midnight Run, as Jackie Wilson said, but I'll play both of those next.
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Mark, it isn't Louis Armstrong, There's No Other Love Like You. It's not that, no. What is it then? Keep your guesses coming in then. Answer on the way after Dex's Midnight Runners then. Another one of the guesses. Joey, isn't this?

jockey, though. Although they did get him on Top of the Pops. Very funny, though. Dex's Midnight Runners. That was Joe's guess for the sticky bit. It wasn't that, Joe. It wasn't that, no. Got some Naughty Boy and Sam Smith on the way, and Lenny Marlin as well, sitting down here or sitting over there or wherever she's sitting. We'll play that for you in a sec. Verso, well done to Chris Jones, to Kev G, to Karen Anderson, to Kate P, to Ninja, to Sue, to Sandra C and Natalie, then all getting it right today. They all knew this was this oldie but goldie. The new Seekers, yeah, it's an old one, I told you. Well done, everyone. Hey, we'll do another one for you tomorrow then, about half 11.

New Seekers then. You won't find another fool like me playing that for Rob then. From Sandra C. Dedicating that, she said. So that was a sticky bit then. You can hear it now, can't you? Right then, on the way, we're going to do headline hits after the news at 12 with Nick then. It's World Photography Day today. So if you've got any suggestions you haven't already given me then, for songs that could mirror that kind of thing then, that subject, World Photography Day, be it the title of the song, be it the artist, be it a lyric in the song, let me know what your suggestions are then. I think I've nearly got enough to fill an hour between 12 and 1, so thanks for those. Any more though?

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3: It's midday. I'm Nick Shaw. Opposition's mounting to revised plans for 85 homes between two Market Harborough housing estates. Numerous objections have already been submitted to Harborough District Council over the proposals for land between Farndale View and Farndon Fields. The original plans were rejected in April with concerns raised over flooding. The Prime Minister wants every rough sleeper in England offered a way off the streets by Christmas. Andy Burnham says his plans will be funded by an investment of over £100 million. The Conservatives say there's no detail on how the scheme will be delivered. But founder of The Big Issue, Lord John Bird, is hopeful it's the first step towards long-term change.
4: This amount of money does open the door to helping to create a situation where you have a government policy which is followed throughout the whole of the life of the government and isn't just kind of done a bit here and done a bit there.
3: Plans have been revealed to refurbish and repair the front of the former Jewels shop in Market Harborough. The historic High Street building has been empty since the retailer relocated last year. The Market Harborough and the Bowdens charity, which owns the property, is also proposing limited work inside. Planning permission's needed because the building is listed and sits within a conservation area. The rate at which prices are rising in the UK has jumped to its highest level since March. Inflation rose to 2.9% in July, up from a 15-month low of 2.6% in June. Chancellor John Healey has said Iran war inflation continues to impact prices here. Sky's business correspondent Paul Kelso explains why the jump was expected.
5: The biggest driving factor in this is energy bills, and people will know that the energy price cap, which Ofgem sets, set in July, it went up about 13%, and that has a direct feed through into domestic bills and price increases.
3: Harborough District Council says all but one of the payment machines at the Sainsbury's car park in Market Harborough are now working. Confusion was caused after out-of-order signs were mistakenly left in place following a power issue earlier this month. Tiny bespoke boots are helping a bird recover at Leicestershire Wildlife Hospital in Kibworth after it was hit by a car. The whitethroat was taken to the charity after being stunned in the collision. Staff noticed its feet had curled up, so made miniature sandal-style boots from cardboard, cotton wool and tape to help it grip. And in football, Harborough Town's unbeaten start to life in the National League North continued last night with a 1-1 draw away at Oxford City.
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3: Quite cloudy through lunchtime and this afternoon, some isolated bright spells, but showers likely towards tea time in highs of 22 Celsius.
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0: 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Headline hits, Madonna and Vogue, suggested by Pat. And thank you for all your suggestions so far.
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0: Another one suggested, Boyzone, but I think it was by Andy. Well, he didn't say Boyzone, he said Picture of You, but I'm guessing you meant this one, yeah. Never had you down as a Boyzone fan, Andy, but

You also suggested some snap. We'll get Welcome Tomorrow on between now and one as well for Phil. Loads of suggestions coming in. It's Word Photography Day, and these are our headline hits then. Janet's been on. She said Tommy Steele, Picture of You, and then she corrected herself and said it is Joe Brown, isn't it? Well, easy to get mixed up, I suppose, but for you.

0: Joe Brown, a picture of you there. Thanks, Janet. And we got Kate suggesting next. A bit of Duran Duran for World Photography Day on the way.
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Top of the eight then. So headline hits are playing for you now. Well, between now and one, it seems. We've got a lot of songs to get in. Hello to Mr. Bond and Thirsty Kirsty then. They suggested this along with a ninja as well.

0: Photography Day, and these are our headline hits. I've got space for about three more songs if you do want to sneak one in. Let me know then. So got some Sugar Babes, Ringo Starr, Jay Giles Band and Baby Bird to play. But if you want to get your suggestion on, let me know then. You know how to do it. Like this.
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0: Why are we playing that for World Photography Day? Well, it's Snap, you see. You snap a picture. Featuring Summer, of course. Don't forget Summer. Welcome to Tomorrow. Thanks, Phil. Sugar Babes on the way. Ringo Starr. I can guess which that one is, but which Sugar Babes is it going to be? Thanks, Richard Allsop. Afternoon to you. We'll get it on the way in a second. It's our headline hit.
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5: 10 till 1 with Home Instead, your local care provider. If you or a loved one are considering live-in care, talk to Lucy on Harborough 540 317.

headline hits. It's a World Photography Day today, so hello to all you keen photographers out there. Hello. Seems to be a growing scene of people that want to use actual film as well these days, which is nice. Like the resurgence of vinyl and stuff, but there you go. We've got some Bucks Fizz on the way. You can guess which one that is. Some Baby Birds, some Jay Giles Band, and Room for Another One. Let me know what you'd like then. Sue suggested this.

And Camera Never Lies. Afternoon to Danny Rust, who's on a lunch break at the minute. Asked me to play Nickelback. Unfortunately, she just missed it by 5 minutes, but anyway. Hello to Danny and all the Friendliest Photography Learning Group. If you fancy getting involved with that, if you get in touch with Danny, I'm sure she'll tell you how. I didn't catch Danny on the radio. I think it's a week on Tuesday now. I think Adam's on next week. But hello to you, Danny, then. Three more songs to play then as part of our headline hits. Thanks for all your suggestions. We've managed to fill a complete hour. And for Andy then, a bit of Jay Giles Band. Some Baby Bird, Lotus Eaters and Stereophonics on the way, Stone. Yeah.

0: that's the best we've done on this feature so far. Thanks for that. We've filled a full hour of World Photography Day related songs. We can do it all again on Friday if you like, with a different subject, because tomorrow is, of course, Thursday. So
1: Dave Smith's Lost the Chart.
0: The film quiz like no other. We'll be back tomorrow then. Stand by, yeah? Molly is on the way. After Molly, it's Becca with a home run. And tonight, between 6 and 9, it's Steve Watts. And then between 9 and 11, it's the lovely Darren Hart. That's the way it looks for the rest of the day here on HFM. Whatever you do for the rest of your Wednesday, have a lovely afternoon, won't you? I've got this one for you by the Lotus Eaters. Classic. Not had this for a long, long time. Local Boy in the Photograph. That will be the Stereophonics wrapping up the headline hits. And we'll do it all again for you Friday then. And I'll see you tomorrow from 10.

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3: It's 1 o'clock, I'm Nick Shaw. Tributes are being paid to a much-loved Market Harborough shopkeeper who has been remembered as a brilliant retailer and local legend. Jim Gilbert ran Frank Gilbert Housewares for more than 50 years after his parents opened the shop in 1948. He died yesterday aged 78 after contracting pneumonia while battling prostate cancer. Jim's traditional shop was a much-loved fixture on the High Street, with tributes highlighting his knowledge, kindness and dedication to customers, including Councillor Phil Knowles.
4: Harborough really has lost one of its characters. It doesn't matter how many times you went into the shop and how obscure the item was you were looking for, somehow in that incredible Aladdin's cave, he always knew just where to find it. So a great loss and very, very sad news.
3: Police have arrested and charged a 43-year-old man over a number of thefts and an alleged assault. David Howard from Leicester is accused of shoplifting offences at Aldi in Market Harborough, as well as co-ops in Fleckney, Scraptoft and Wigston, and will appear before magistrates. The Prime Minister's pledged to give rough sleepers in England a route off the streets by Christmas. Andy Burnham says a £102 million investment will be put towards the project on top of other long-term funding. It's estimated 4,800 people were sleeping rough on a single night in autumn last year. Housing Secretary Angela Rayner says they'll offer a package of support.
5: Once people are in off the streets, we can really engage them and support them at their own pace in getting their lives back on track and hopefully ending their experience of rough sleeping.
3: Numerous objections have been raised against revised plans for over 80 new homes between two Market Harborough housing estates. The proposals are for land between Farndon Fields and Farndale View, after the original plans were rejected in April over concerns about flooding. There's been confusion over payment machines at the Sainsbury's car park in Market Harborough after out-of-order signs were mistakenly left in place. They've now been removed and Harborough District Council says all but one of the machines are now working following a power issue earlier this month. And in football, Harborough Town boss Mitch Austin was pleased with a point from last night's 1-1 draw at Oxford City, despite his players being disappointed not to win. The Bees took the lead through new signing Britt Asabalonga in the 61st minute, but the hosts equalised 5 minutes from time to share the points.
6: Lads are down in there and they've got absolutely no reason to beat it. Their players, they're disappointed. We can't be disappointed with that. I'm delighted anyway.
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3: Fairly cloudy as we head through lunchtime and into this afternoon. Some occasional bright spells, but showers likely too towards tea time. Highs 22 Celsius.
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0: a very good afternoon, and well, welcome to the once again the halfway stage of another working week, and a very good afternoon to you here on 102.3 HFM. Of course, the station is very, very proud to be broadcasting live from our studios here in Market Harborough, serving across the regions of South Leicestershire. Not forgetting, of course, North Northamptonshire here. Well, it's still very pleasant out there today, but, well, it's about 20, 22 degrees, so we can cope with that, can't we? Still got the legs out. Oh, yeah. It'll seem strange eventually when I do put on the longer shorts, as I call them. Have to put one leg in one. Keep you warm, won't it, my little legs? And they are talking about another heat wave, but I don't think that's going to be in the next few days. Whether that will happen, is it all weather talk? Or just somebody saying, oh, we're going to get another heat wave, yeah. Well, it'll happen if it happens, won't it? Anyway, I'm celebrating your birthday today. It is, of course... August the 16th? No, then. Beg your pardon, it's August the 19th. No, we'll go for that one, shall we, today? We'll have August the 19th. Happy birthday to you. I hope it is the 19th, because you remember your birthday early. If not, it'll be late. Thanks to Smithy. He'll be back tomorrow, of course, at 10, and breezy and bright. I've got golden oldies today, courtesy of Kate P. But you can still drop me a message here to the studio if you want that request or dedication. Get a song that's going to make you feel good on the halfway stage of the working week. I've got some interesting brain teasers coming up over the next few days. So, got quirkiness in them. So think about that when I read them out throughout the coming days. That will be the first one will come up round about 1:30 today here on HFM.
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0: Well, we're setting up to 9 minutes past the 1 o'clock hour, and our very own Mr. Nick Shaw today is celebrating his birthday. I don't know where he is. He's not in the newsroom at the moment, so we'll actually fit him a song in when he returns back to the newsroom here on HFM. So he's celebrating his... well, I think he's about 41 years young, something like that. He'll thank me for that, I'm sure.
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A bit of a rocker there with Queen, and well, you could tie your mother down there. Well, it doesn't get any better than that one, does it? Really doesn't. Anyway, anyway, we've got a bit of Prince coming up now, especially for Andy. And I know this came in just before Smithy came off air, so I've actually found this one for you. I hope you enjoy this. Little Red Corvette heading up to the news at 1:30 with our very own Mr. Nick Shaw.

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2: Tributes are being paid to a much-loved Market Harborough shopkeeper who's died aged 78. Andy Burnham's pledged another £100 million to try to get every rough sleeper off the streets by Christmas. Opposition's mounting to revised plans to build over 80 new homes between two Market Harborough housing estates. Plans have been revealed to refurbish and repair the front of the former Jewels shop in Market Harborough. And the weather fairly cloudy this afternoon with some showers developing towards tea time, highs 22 Celsius. That's the latest more news at 2 o'clock.
0: Well, thank you, Nick, and, well, he's back with you, as he said, at 2, but in the meantime, if you have got a local news story, you want to get it across to our news desk, all you need to do is email the details to news@harbourfm.co.uk and make sure you leave a contact. Somebody will come back to you. Right, I've given you a fair warning today about the up-and-coming brain teasers. The next few days, they've all got some quirk in them, so just be careful when you answer them. It's all very obvious. So, let's have a look at yesterday's brain teaser. Well, I come in darkness, no, not always at night. So, my camera...

0: bring joy, and to others I bring fright. Yeah, sometimes people do that in the day as well. Daydreaming. Dreams was what we were looking for. Timothy, you've got the custard crème with lemon water at 12. New in at 11. Donna, welcome on board the Brain Teaser with the mole train there. And Tony L, you're down to 10. Hello, me doc Jen at 9. Mr. Bruce Wayne, as he calls himself, at 8. Ted B, you're up, down, drop right down to 7. You were toppled yesterday. Stuart's at 6. Michael Hewitt there at number 5, followed at just outside the top 3 there was Richie C. In the top 3, Kirsty Thirsty and Thirsty Kirsty as well at number 3. Jen across the pond, well done to you at 2. Well, he's back there at the top. He's not shaken or stirred. Mr. Bond is there. He's got it to do today, though. He really has. They're waiting in the wings to tipple you, Mr. Bond, off that podium. You'll need some glue on the top just to see that they can't tipple you off. So that was yesterday's answer. It was dreams. And what we're ready for now is your phones, your texts, your emails, or anything else you could get in touch with. We've got a bit of Northern Soul coming up in just a few moments' time. Right, listen carefully to today's Brain Teaser. Paul's height is 6 feet. He's an assistant at a butcher's shop. And he wears size 9 shoes, which is normally if they're 6 feet, they probably have a size 10, but he's got size 9 on. What does he weigh? Okay, think about that. Say there is a quirk in it, if you think you know the answer. Paul's height is 6 feet. He's an assistant at a butcher's shop. He also wears size 9 shoes. What does he weigh? There we are. That's our Brain Teaser. See if you can work that out. I'll tell you, there is a quirk in that. Be careful on that one. So, Paul's height, 6 feet. He is an assistant at the butcher's shop, but he wears those size 9 shoes. What does he weigh?
1: 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Get in touch now.
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0: Well, Les McKeown, of course, the late great Les McKeown there with the Bay City Rollers there. All of me loves all of you here at just exactly 1:45. Very good afternoon to you here on the lunchtime show here on day. Well done to that. Hi to Phil. Happy Wednesday, Phil. Halfway stage of the week. Where's this month gone already? Can't believe it, can you? Okay, so I'm going to give you a bit of a clue now on today's brain teaser. I don't mean to say to you, but there's a little bit of a quirk in the next few days of brain teasers coming up. So you've got to be a little bit on your guard, as they say, isn't it, really? Okay, so Paul's height is 6 feet. He is an assistant at the butcher's shop. And he also wears size 9 shoes. What does he weigh? Okay, and the clue is by the kilo. There we are. There's the clue. By the kilo is the clue. Paul's height, 6 feet. He's an assistant at a butcher's shop. He wears size 9 shoes. What does he weigh? Okay, and it's by the kilo.
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0: A bit of Andreas Johnson there with a bit of Glorious here. He's 8 minutes to the 2 o'clock hour here on 102.3 HFM. And don't forget, if you want that request or dedication, more than happy to get that through that. Golden Oldies coming up in the second hour as well, courtesy of Lady Kate today. So she'll be bringing those into us later. And I'll be playing those around about 2:30 in the second hour.
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3: It's 2 o'clock. I'm Nick Shaw. Tributes are being paid to a popular Market Harbour shopkeeper who ran his family business for more than 50 years. Jim Gilbert, who owned Frank Gilbert Housewares on the High Street, died yesterday, aged 78. His parents opened the shop in 1948, and it was a much-loved fixture on the High Street, with tributes highlighting Jim's knowledge, kindness and dedication to customers. He contracted pneumonia while battling prostate cancer, which had spread to his bones. The Prime Minister wants every rough sleeper in England offered a way off the streets by Christmas. Andy Burnham says his plans will be funded by an investment of over £100 million. The Conservatives say there's no detail on how the scheme will be delivered, but founder of the Big Issue, Lord John Bird, is hopeful it's the first step towards long-term change.
4: This amount of money does open the door to helping to create a situation where you have a government policy which is followed throughout the whole of the life of the government and isn't just kind of done a bit here and done a bit there.
3: Plans have been revealed to refurbish and repair the front of the former jewels shop in Market Harbour. The historic High Street building has been empty since the retailer relocated last year. The Market Harbour and the Bowdens charity, which owns the property, is also proposing limited work inside. Planning permission's needed because the building is listed and sits within a conservation area. The rate at which prices are rising in the UK has jumped to its highest level since March. Inflation rose to 2.9% in July, up from a 15-month low of 2.6% in June. Chancellor John Healey has said Iran war inflation continues to impact prices here. Sky's business correspondent Paul Kelso explains why the jump was expected.
5: The biggest driving factor in this is energy bills, and people will know that the energy price cap, which Ofgem sets, set in July, it went up about 13%, and that has a direct feed through into domestic bills and price increases.
3: Harbour District Council says all but one of the payment machines at the Sainsbury's car park in Market Harbour are now working. Confusion was caused after out-of-order signs were mistakenly left in place following a power issue earlier this month. And in football, Harbour Town's unbeaten start to life in the National League North continued last night with a 1-1 draw away at Oxford City.
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3: Cloudy periods and some occasional bright spells this afternoon with some showers developing towards tea time. Highs for South Leicestershire and North Northants of 22 Celsius.
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6: Well, thank you, Nick. And, well, he's back with us at the 3 o'clock hour with more news updates for you, international and of course your local news stories for you. Here it is almost 4 minutes past two.
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0: Well, a tribute to Frank Beard, of course, there for passed on at the age of 77. He was a long-time drummer there with ZZ Top.
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0: Frank Beard, drummer there in ZZ Top, though sadly he has passed on. Thoughts go out with his family and all his colleagues in the music industry. Right, we're back into the second hour of the lunchtime show. We're going to recap on today's brain teaser as well. Golden Oldies coming up within the second hour as well, courtesy of Lady Kate. And Tony's... he was telling me about his love life. He says, I asked my date to meet me at the gym, but she never showed up. Oh, she stood you up, did she, Tony? Well, I can't believe that. He says, I guess the two of us aren't going to work out. Yeah, I think...
1: I don't think that's funny.
0: I don't think so, yeah. Being stood up's no fun, is it?
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0: Oh, the Everlys there, of course, perfect harmony from the two boys there. It is 19 minutes past two, if you're still on your lunch break and still sort of thinking about whether you should head back to work. I hope you've got a very understanding boss, you really have. Anyway, if you like that request or a special song that means something to you or a memory of a song in your life, then you can get in touch with me here at HFM and I'll do my best to actually play that for you here on your favourite station, HFM.
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Well, all the way from the Netherlands there with Shocking Blue here on HFM. We're heading up towards the Golden Oldies, courtesy of Lady Kate P, and that'll be on in just a short time. So, anyway, stay tuned. Whatever you're doing out there, you know, you're enjoying your afternoon. Great music.

0: Well, a bit of glam rock there, isn't it? All those years ago there with Sweet. It is now time for this.
1: Moley's Golden Oldies.
0: So as promised, Lady K, I said I'd play these for you today. Thank you for choosing our Golden Oldies for this Golden Oldie feature here on the halfway stage of the working week. A couple of tracks that she's picked. ELO, You Can't Get Me Out of My Head. That was also, I think a similar one was done by Kylie, wasn't it, as well. And also that classic there, which takes you back to 1973 with Focus, and that was Sylvia as well. Keep them coming in. We will be looking for two for tomorrow, so if you want to get them ahead to me before tomorrow's show, then please just get in touch and I'll do my best to play those around about this time in the second hour. So Lady Kate, sit down, put your feet up, and just think of those memories of the two songs that you've chosen today. Hope you enjoy them.
1: Moley's Golden Oldies.
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Well, Lady K, that was two classics there with Focus and Silvio ahead of that. Of course, with the ELO, Can't Get You Out of My Head there. Well, it is time now for this. It's almost 20.

0: Right, let's have a look what's going on, of course, in and around our community. A local fundraiser is once again embarking with others on a 10-mile sponsored walk. It's all for good causes. Carol Tilley, well done, Carol. Together with a group of other fundraisers, including Tracy Smith, we'll be doing a walk in support of Jubilee Food Bank and Harbour FM. Well done, Tracy. So if you've got a spare few pounds and wish to sponsor these great causes, sponsor forms are available at various locations around the town, including here at HFM and, of course, also there down at the Royalist as well. So if you could just pop in, Carol, and see her out and about. The walk will be starting from the Beer House, 9:45, on Sunday, October the 4th. Moving up to C&D and his church, they're holding a bank holiday afternoon tea. That's the 31st of August. It's all on from 2:30 to 4:30. With live music from Q. There'll be tea and coffee available, cake to enjoy with plenty of conversation and some dancing too. And if you want to tell us about your community or charity event, we're going to tell everybody else about it. And the way to do that is email the details to events@harbourfm.co.uk. We've got a mini fair supporting Harbour anti-bullying and mental health as taking place at the Naseby Square Community Hall on Saturday the 29th of August. There'll be a host of stalls and refreshments there. 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And reminding you about the Harbour Summer Fair returning to Welland Park on Sunday the 23rd of August. HFM proudly taking part, and Chris Jones broadcasting his Sunday bit in the middle live between 11 and 2.
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0: hope you are feeling on top of the world there. There's a nice bit of sunshine out there at the moment, and the clouds have sort of cleared away a bit, so hopefully that's going to just keep the warmth going. But they are forecasting showers later, so anyway. Hi to Jed B. He says, Molly, can you squeeze in the man in the mirror with the late, great Michael Jackson? I'm sure we can do that after this one.
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2: 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For all things-

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He wears size 9 shoes. 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

0: Lovely message. This is a great show today, Molly. Enjoyed it. Well, I'm glad you did. I will be back tomorrow, of course, from 1. Playing you some great tunes there as well. Well done to everybody on the brain. Thanks for being with us and thanks for being all the part of the interaction as well. Tony's got a wooden car, but it wouldn't start. Anyway, let's have a look at the rest of the lineup for the... I've heard that one before, actually, Tony. So, anyway, following the news at 3 is Becca, of course, with a home run. She'll be updating what's happening on the buses, the trains, and also on the travel news on our roads. The alternate week tonight for the Bingo Show from 6 with some great music tracks there from our very own Steve Watts. On the late show at 9, Mr. Darren Hart. He'll be playing some of those vinyl records that you hear all those lovely scratches and stuff and then crackles, and it really is. From 11 HFM throughout the night, then into Thursday morning's breakfast show, getting you ready for the early Thursday morning, Mr. Dave Irving from 7. So, our brain teaser was Paul's height. I said there was a quirk in. We've got loads of those coming up in the next few days. Paul's height is 6 feet. He is an assistant in the butcher shop. He wears size 9 shoes. What does he weigh? Well, he weighs meat. There we are. That was the quirk. That was the quirk. Well, Thirsty Kirsty, you've got the lemon and custard crown there at number 14, followed by Mr. Bond. New in from Desborough, Jacko at 12, Bruce Wayne at 11. Sue and Don together, well done to you at number 10. Just heading down up to Lady Kate. Thank you for your golden oldies as well at 9. New in at 8 is Kevin G. Donna, you're back in at 7. So Mark Hewitt at 6. Richie C at 5. Lee at the Royalist at 4. In the top 3, Phil and Tony L at 2. And Tip Top Tommy, brand new number 1. Well done to you, Tip Top Tommy. And I'll catch you tomorrow. Bye for now.
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4: It's 3 o'clock. I'm Nick Shaw. Tributes are being paid to a much-loved Market Harborough shopkeeper who has been remembered as a brilliant retailer and local legend. Jim Gilbert ran Frank Gilbert Housewares for more than 50 years after his parents opened the shop in 1948. He died yesterday aged 78 after contracting pneumonia while battling prostate cancer. Jim's traditional shop was a much-loved fixture on the high street, with tributes highlighting his knowledge, kindness and dedication to customers, including councillor Phil Knowles.
5: Harbour really has lost one of its characters. It doesn't matter how many times you went into the shop and how obscure the item was you were looking for, somehow in that incredible Aladdin's cave, he always knew just where to find it. So a great loss and very, very sad news.
4: Police have arrested and charged a 43-year-old man over a number of thefts and an alleged assault. David Howard from Leicester is accused of shoplifting offences at Aldi in Market Harborough, as well as co-ops in Fleckney, Scraptoft and Wigston, and will appear before magistrates. The Prime Minister's pledged to give rough sleepers in England a route off the streets by Christmas. Andy Burnham says a £102 million investment will be put towards the project on top of other long-term funding. It's estimated 4,800 people were sleeping rough on a single night in autumn last year. Housing Secretary Angela Rayner says they'll offer a package of support.
6: Once people are in off the streets, we can really engage them and support them at their own pace in getting their lives back on track and hopefully ending their experience of rough sleeping.
4: Numerous objections have been raised against revised plans for over 80 new homes between two Market Harborough housing estates. The proposals are for land between Farndon Fields and Farndale View, after the original plans were rejected in April over concerns about flooding. There's been confusion over payment machines at the Sainsbury's car park in Market Harbour after out-of-order signs were mistakenly left in place. They've now been removed and Harbour District Council says all but one of the machines are now working following a power issue earlier this month. And in football, Harbour Town boss Mitch Austin was pleased with a point from last night's 1-1 draw at Oxford City, despite his players being disappointed not to win. The Bees took the lead through new signing Britt Asabalonga in the 61st minute. But the hosts equalised 5 minutes from time to share the points.
7: Lads are down in there and they've got absolutely no reason to be there. They're players, they're disappointed. We can't be disappointed with that. I'm delighted anyway.
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4: Some bright spells this afternoon, cloudy periods too, with some showers likely towards tea time. Highs for South Leicestershire and North Northants, 22 Celsius.
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8: Taking a look at the situation and about on those roads for you then this Wednesday afternoon. In Market Harbour, expect queuing traffic on Rockingham Road and Gores Lane as three-way temporary traffic lights have replaced the main signals for junction improvement work, which is ongoing until November. High Street, there are two-way signals there for Leicestershire Highways. They are ongoing until Friday. Dunslade Road in Little Bowden, the road closure there for Leicestershire Highways is ongoing until Friday as well. And we had reports of signals on the A4304 heading out of Lubbenham in the direction of Lutterworth and a second set in Feddingworth, both in place for Severn Trent. And Long Close Lane in Lawton, the road closure there for Severn Trent is finishing today. It is the last day of that. Everything else looking okay so far. I shall be keeping close eyes on everything throughout the home run. But if you find there's something I'm not talking about that I should be, because it's affecting any journey you're taking in any way, and it is safe and legal for you to get in touch with me to let me know what's happening, we'll of course share that travel information with everybody else. Just a reminder that Kibworth Road in Wistow will have the overnight road closure. That runs from 8 p.m. until 6 a.m. for Leicestershire Highways each night until the 26th of this month.
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0: Hello, good afternoon, and a very warm welcome along to the Wednesday afternoon home run with me, Becca Robertson. I'm with you until 6 o'clock this evening. A huge thank you to Moley for this afternoon's Mole Trainer. He will, of course, be back with you tomorrow afternoon with the legendary brain teaser, your golden oldies, song requests, and so much more besides. Make sure you are on board the Mole Train by one. He's with you till one, till three. With you till one, till three. Oh my goodness. That's a great start, Becca. Well done. Anyway, it is the home run now with me, Becca. I'm keeping very close eyes on the traffic and travel for you this afternoon. Aside from that, we continue to play some great music for you this afternoon as well. And your song requests are more than welcome, of course. And to get those into us and to take part in some of the quizzes I've got in store for you this afternoon, you can call us on Harbour 464666, email studio at harbourfm.co.uk. If you prefer to text, start that message with HFM, leave a space, type the rest of the message and send that on to 63446. 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If you search your stores for Harbour FM, you'll find that, and it is a great way to keep in touch, I promise. We have another anagram where I've shuffled some letters around. This week it's from song titles that either contain the word walk or run. We're on the move this week, so we'll share the third one with you. There is another 20 points up for grabs, and it is accompanied, of course, by a clue to help you out a little further at the moment. I think we'll keep it that way, though. I like that. Anagram and clue is very generous. We also have another What's That Word in the middle. Oh, we do. And I shall get the lines open for that one at around about 25 past four today. And the third clue for what we're on the lookout for in HFM's area, well, that's coming your way in just a few moments' time. I've been practicing it because there may be some trip points. There may be, but I've practiced, so we shall see. I'll share it with you in just a few moments' time.

0: playing the Beatles on HFM. Mick and Rich Hewitt have been on. They said, Becca, could you say a happy birthday to Nick Shaw as well and pass on their best? Of course I can. There you go. Done that for you, Mick. And I shall also mention that when I see Nick. We're in different studios at the moment, but yeah, no problem. Richie's been on as well. He's been on the phone. He said, could you play Jimmy Jones and Good Timing for me this afternoon? Of course we can. We'll get that sorted out for you, Richie.
1: It's the home runs. What we're on the lookout for in HFM's area this week.
0: Ah, so we are on the lookout once again for something in HFM's area, opening up the lines on a Monday. I've not even got to that third clue yet. Oh, my goodness. Yes, we opened up the lines on Monday and they will remain open on this show until Friday afternoon at about 25 to 6 when I'll close the lines, reveal the answer and give credit to all of those who've solved the mystery. However, we do that throughout the week as well. And we also mention the suggestions that you come in with of what it could be. If they're not too close to the answer, of course, I'll put that caveat in there because some weeks I haven't mentioned certain things. So we have clues, two so far. I'm about to reveal the third of the week. We are on the lookout for something in HFM's area. Have a go, have a guess at any point. You have until Friday on this one once again. So the two clues shared, take the year we're in, turn the clock back 9.5 decades, and you'll arrive at the year our story began. And the second clue we shared yesterday, we started collecting the past almost as soon as we began, and our first recorded gift captured the town without the help of a camera. So two clues down then. Before we share clue number three, there are a few things to rule out based on your suggestions this week. So have a guess, have a go. I will let you know whether you're right or wrong. So we're not looking this year for the year the bridge on Northampton Road was built, Harborough Market, the Jarrow Marches, Harborough Museum, the yew tree in the Memorial Garden, the Methodist Church on Northampton Road, or the construction of the Roman Way Road. We have those who have solved the mystery, though, with one clue. Sue, Yvette, Dom West, and yesterday, when we revealed the second clue, Mick and Rich Hewitt have been in with the correct answer as well. Your third clue for this week, then. Here we go. Where are we? Number three. So, meteorites, a mastodon tooth, and a drummer boy's jacket. You could say our interests have stretched from beneath our feet to beyond the stars. So that is your third clue this week. Clue number three, what are we looking for in HFM's area? Meteorites, a mastodon tooth, and a drummer boy's jacket. You could say our interests have stretched from beneath our feet to beyond the stars.
1: 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Contact The Home Run with your guesses now. 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
0: As mentioned when I opened the show then, we are on the move this week for Becca's Scrambled Words, which means each anagram contains and reveals a well-known title containing either the word walk or run. So we are looking for a song title containing either the word walk or run. And once you've unscrambled the answer, we'll play the song. We've been doing that. We played on Monday, Walk on the Wild Side. And yesterday, the anagram R-U-N toy. And the clue, when you need someone most, this is the direction you might head. Run to you. So we've had a walk, we've had a run so far. And how are those points looking? With 20 points up for grabs each day for solving anagrams, you can work your way up to 100 points by Friday afternoon, all for bragging rights, and I'll give you nice mentions on the radio. However, any amount of points, I think, give you bragging rights, and I'll certainly give you mentions on the radio if you get in touch with us. So if you just want to have a go today to grab yourself 20 points on a Wednesday afternoon, you're more than welcome to do so. Earning themselves 20 points, finding Run To You yesterday were Matt, Jen, formerly off Hello Me Duck, and Andrew, and Sandra, Rob and Richie also on 20 points for finding Walk On The Wild Side. And then on 40 points, finding both so far, Yvette, Mick and Rich Hewitt and Sue. Let's reveal today's then. Kilo waffle. That'd be fairly big, wouldn't it? A kilo waffle. So kilo, that's K for kilo, I-L-O. So K-I-L-O, kilo, waffle, W-A-F-F-L-E. So kilo, waffle. All of those letters are all of you need to shuffle around to find our song title with either the word walk or run in. But here's a little clue to help. A journey that everyone takes, but no two routes are quite the same. So you've got your anagram, kilo waffle, and your clue, a journey that everyone takes, but no two routes are quite the same. Lines are now open, 20 points up for grabs if you can solve the anagram.
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0: There. The clue, a journey that everyone takes, but no two routes are quite the same, is your clue then. How are we getting on with this so far? Well done to Matt, Jen, formerly off Hello Me Duck, Phil, Sarah, and Yvette and Sue. All in with the correct answer. There's still plenty of time there. We'll keep the lines open till 4:20.
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0: Taking a look at the situation out on those roads this afternoon. Starting in Market Harborough, expect queuing traffic on the Rockingham Road and Gores Lane as three-way temporary traffic lights have replaced the main signals for junction improvement work, which is ongoing until November. Also, High Street, the two-way signals for Leicestershire highways there are ongoing until this Friday. Dunslade Road in Little Bowden, the road closure also ongoing until Friday for Leicestershire highways. Had reports of signals on the A4304 heading out of Lubbenham in the direction of Lutterworth and a second set in Theddingworth, both in place for Severn Trent, and Long Close Lane in Lawton. The road closure there is finishing today. It's been in place for Severn Trent.
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0: playing Jimmy Jones and Good Timing. That was for Richie, who also has the anagram right. Richie, Sandra and Rob then in with the correct answer. Also, Mick and Rich Hewitt have been on and they've solved the anagram too.
1: Saturday morning, what could you be doing? Too early? A run around the park? Too energetic? Shopping? Too busy? Seaside? Too far? Watching cookery shows on TV? Too boring? 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

0: ABC on HFM. Hello to Dave, listening in, enjoying the music this afternoon. Always great to hear from you, Dave, making a smile here on the home run. We have shared the third clue for what we're on the lookout for in HFM's area this week. Can you solve our mystery? Meteorites, a mastodon tooth, and a drummer boy's jacket. You could say our interests have stretched from beneath our feet to beyond the stars. So that is your third clue. Hello to Jen, formerly off Hello Me Duck. Yeah, you know exactly what we're on the lookout for this week in HFM's area, joining Sue, Yvette, Don West and Mick and Rich Hewitt.
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0: 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Now, the Northampton and Lamport Railway is celebrating 30 years since its official opening with its biggest gala yet, featuring 3 days of heritage railway action and family entertainment. There'll be an intensive timetable of steam and heritage diesel passenger trains, demonstration freight trains, model railways and behind-the-scenes tours. Special guest locomotive number 52322, a former Lancashire and Yorkshire railway engine, will also be making an appearance. The 30th anniversary gala runs from Saturday the 29th to Monday the 31st of August, with plenty happening away from the trains too, including live music, vintage bus rides, a bouncy castle, gift and craft stalls, a pop-up beer stall, hog roast pizzas and ice cream. 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Also, the Market Harbour Artisan Fair is a chance to browse something a little different while supporting local small businesses, with handmade and unique items, gifts and plenty of stalls to explore. The next fair takes place on Saturday the 29th of August. That's from 9 a.m. until 4 p.m. on the square in Market Harbour. And you can browse for something special, pick up a few prezzies and stay for something to eat whilst you're there. And also, there's a chance to discover what goes on behind the scenes at Harbour Theatre when the theatre opens its doors to visitors for a special open day. It is taking place on Saturday the 5th of September. That's from 10 a.m. until 4 p.m, giving you the opportunity to go in, have a look around and find out more about what happens at the theatre. Visit HFM's website for further details of these and other upcoming charity and community events taking place locally. That's harbourerfm.co.uk.
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0: Wednesday afternoon on the home run on 102.3 HFM, playing One Republic for you there. It's me, Becca Robertson, with you till 6 o'clock this evening. Shania Twain on now.
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Kids on the Block with Rick Astley, Salt and Pepper and On Vogue. That's Bring Back the Time on HFM. I need to get you to the news at 4 with Nick Shaw. The other side of that, we will give you a final call on the Becker's Scrambled Words anagram. Let's get to the news first, though, with the Four Seasons.

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3: It's 4 o'clock, I'm Nick Shaw. Tributes are being paid to a popular Market Harbour shopkeeper who ran his family business for more than 50 years. Jim Gilbert, who owned Frank Gilbert Housewares on the High Street, died yesterday, aged 78. His parents opened the shop in 1948, and it was a much-loved fixture on the High Street, with tributes highlighting Jim's knowledge, kindness and dedication to customers. He contracted pneumonia while battling prostate cancer, which had spread to his bones. Andy Burnham says government money alone may not be enough to end homelessness in England. The Prime Minister's vowed to get rough sleepers off the street before Christmas and pledged over £100 million in additional government spending for the project. The plans would see a mix of bed spaces, settled homes and support with mental health and addiction. Here's the Chief Executive of Shelter, Sarah Elliott.
4: The only way that we're going to end homelessness for good is to build a new generation of social homes. And the Prime Minister himself has said that this is an important priority for him. So we really urge him to get on with building those homes quickly and in the right places.
3: Plans have been revealed to refurbish and repair the front of the former Jewels shop in Market Harborough. The historic High Street building has been empty since the retailer relocated last year. The Market Harborough and the Bowdens charity, which owns the property, is also proposing limited work inside. Planning permission's needed because the building is listed and sits within a conservation area. The rate at which prices are rising in the UK has jumped to its highest level since March. Inflation rose to 2.9% in July, up from a 15-month low of 2.6% in June. Chancellor John Healey has said Iran war inflation continues to impact prices here. Sky's business correspondent Paul Kelso explains why the jump was expected.
5: The biggest driving factor in this is energy bills, and people will know that the energy price cap, which Ofgem sets, set in July, it went up about 13%, and that has a direct feed through into domestic bills and price increases.
3: Harborough District Council says all but one of the payment machines at the Sainsbury's car park in Market Harborough are now working. Confusion was caused after out-of-order signs were mistakenly left in place following a power issue earlier this month. And in football, Harborough Town's unbeaten start to life in the National League North continued last night with a 1-1 draw away at Oxford City.
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3: Cloudy periods, bright spells and a scattering of showers likely as we head through towards tea time. Should be dry this evening though, looking to Thursday. Dry and bright to begin the day, but the risk of some showers developing in highs of 20 Celsius.
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6: Thank you so much, Nick. You are getting lots of birthday wishes. It is his birthday today, but he's busy doing the news things, as he does. So Mick and Richie were on earlier wishing Nick a happy birthday, and Richie, Sandra and family also wishing Nick a happy birthday. All of us do as well. So happy birthday, Nick. He's doing news things, but I will pass on your wishes as well a little later when I see him.
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6: Keeping an eye on those roads for you this Wednesday afternoon. Let's start in Market Harborough, where you can expect queuing traffic on Rockingham Road and Gorse Lane. That's as three-way temporary traffic lights have replaced the main signals for junction improvement work, which is ongoing until November. Also, High Street, the two-way signals there for Leicestershire Highways are ongoing until Friday. Dunslade Road in Little Bowden, the road closure is for Leicestershire Highways and ongoing until Friday as well. We also have those reports of signals on the A4304. One heading out of Lubbernham in the direction of Lutterworth. There is a second set also in Theddingworth, both in place for Severn Trent. And Long Close Lane in Lawton. The road closure there for Severn Trent, it is the last day of that today. Just a reminder that Kibworth Road in Wistow will have the overnight road closure, which runs from 8pm until 6am each night for Leicestershire Highways and ongoing until the 26th of this month.
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9: And North Northamptonshire.

the Wonder Review then. Elvis Presley starts the second hour of today's Home Run Off with me, Becca Robertson. I'm with you till 6 o'clock this evening. We have now revealed the third clue for what we're on the lookout for in HFM's area this week. Will you be able to solve the mystery? There are a number of you doing that already. So we reveal clues one per day, working our way up to that fifth and final clue on Friday afternoon. And those lines will close at 25 to 6 on Friday afternoon. They remain open at all times whilst I'm on air until that time. So anytime you have a thought of what it could be, send it through. I'll let you know. The third clue is meteorites, a mastodon tooth, and drummer boy's jacket. You could say our interests have stretched from beneath our feet to beyond the stars. That's your third clue. Yesterday we shared the second clue. We started collecting the past almost as soon as we began. And our first recorded gift captured the town without the help of a camera. And the first clue of the week, take the year we're in, turn back the clock 9.5 decades, and you'll arrive at the year our story began. You have more than half the clues. There is still two clues to share. We'll share clue number 4 tomorrow and that fifth and final clue on Friday. But can you solve the mystery? Could you join Sue, Yvette, Don West, Mick and Rich Hewitt and Jen, formerly off Hello Me Duck? Let's give you a final call on the anagram this afternoon then. So we are on the move, on the home run. We're looking for song titles that either contain the words walk or run. So walk or run. We have walked on the wild side. Walk on the wild side on Monday. Run to you was yesterday. And today, the anagram is Kilo Waffle. So Kilo Waffle. That's K-I-L-O for Kilo. Waffle, W-A-F-F-L-E. Not getting to the L too early that time. The clue that goes with it, a journey that everyone takes, but no two routes are quite the same. So this is your final call on that. About 7.5 minutes, those lines will close. The Home Run. Now, as you will have heard on the news, tributes are being paid to much-loved Market Harborough shopkeeper Jim Gilbert, who has been remembered as a brilliant retailer and local legend. Jim ran Frank Gilbert Housewares on the High Street for more than 50 years and sadly died yesterday, aged 78. His family has asked us to play Bob Dylan for a song in Jim's memory.

0: playing Westlife on HFM. Those lines have now closed for the Becker's Scrambled Words anagram. We are on the move this week with each anagram revealing a well-known song title containing either the word walk or run. Once you've unscrambled the answer, we are going to play the song, and we have closed the lines. So anyone that has unscrambled the answer are the ones that we're mentioning now. We have Walk on the Wild Side. That was our answer on Monday, and Run to You yesterday. Third anagram of the week, Kilo Waffle. So Kilo Waffle with a clue, a journey that everyone takes, but no two routes are quite the same. Walk of Life was the answer today. We'll be playing some Dire Straits in just a second. Let's run through those points, though, with 20 points up for grabs each day for solving anagrams. Those on 20 points having solved one of them, including, well, today, Phil and Sarah finding Walk of Life. Andrew also solved an anagram and is on 20 points as well. On 40 points, solving two of the anagrams. Today's Matt and Jen, formerly off Hello Miduk, and Sandra, Rob and Richie. So solving today's and one other. And on 60 points, solving all three anagrams that we've shared with you this week, Yvette, Sue and Mick and Rich Hewitt. We have a fourth anagram with its clue to share with you tomorrow.
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0: 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On the Home Run.
1: HFM. Let's get those lines back open then for What's That Word in the Middle? Part of the show where we give you two words. I'm looking for a word that would go after the first word, before the second word. It sits very nicely in the middle. You have been sending through a few of these. I've still got a couple to use from Yvette. We will still do those, Yvette. They are lined up and ready. Not today, but we will do them. I've got them in the bank ready. So thank you for them. Yesterday, we gave you the two words market and meal. So we were looking for a word that would go after the word market, before the word meal. We ruled out banquet, deal and day yesterday. It was square. Many of you getting that. Market square and square meal. And that is how it works. Today's two words for you then are magic and stopper. So magic and stopper. We're looking for a word that would go after the word magic, before the word stopper. Lines are now open.
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0: Richie as well, Sandra, as it always is nice to speak to everybody. So Sandra, Rob and Richie have the correct answer this afternoon, as does Sue and Yvette. There is still plenty of time. We'll keep these lines open till 20 past five. Have a guess, have a go. If you don't get the word right the first time, have another guess, have another go. Today, for the word in the middle, we're looking for a word that would go after the word magic and before the word stopper.
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0: We are fast approaching that time of day where things do get a little busier out and about on the roads. If you're making plans for your journeys home, few things to be aware of. In Market Harborough, expect queuing traffic on Rockingham Road and Gores Lane. That says three-way temporary traffic lights have replaced the main signals for junction improvement work, which is ongoing until November. High Street also there. There are two-way signals for Leicestershire Highways, which are ongoing until Friday. Dunslade Road in Little Bowden, the road closure there for Leicestershire Highways is also ongoing until Friday. We have those reports of signals on the A4304 as well, heading out of Lubbenham in the direction of Lutterworth, and a second set in Feddingworth, both in place for Severn Trent, and Long Close Lane in Lawton. It is the final day of the road closure there. That's been in place for Severn Trent.
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0: You listen to Danny. You can catch me on a Tuesday evening, alternating with Adam Wilson and his Quiet Revolution. 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
1: We will rock you. We love all things local. We are.

0: inspired by Jimmy from Philly's answer for the word in the middle this afternoon. I had to play A Whole New World. Now, Jimmy says, is the word in the middle carpet? Magic carpet and carpet stopper. It's not, Jimmy, but thank you for the inspiration for that track. So today we're looking for a word that would go after the word magic, before the word stopper. We've ruled out trick and also door and Jimmy's suggestion of carpet. Well done so far to Sandra, Robin, Richie, Sue, Yvette and Jen, formerly off Hello Me Duck. There is still time to get in touch though.
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0: 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Now, St Dionysus Church is holding a bank holiday afternoon tea. That's taking place on Monday, the 31st of August, from 2:30 until 4:30 p.m. with live music from Coop. There'll be tea, coffee and cake to enjoy, along with plenty of conversation and dancing. You're very welcome to go along and spend a relaxed bank holiday afternoon in good company. Also, Vassell's Digital Volunteers will be at Market Harbour Library. That's taking place on Wednesday, the 2nd of September. That's this month or next month. 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Now, they can help you to use your technology, although they don't carry out repairs. 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That's on Thursday, the 3rd of September from 9 a.m. to 3 p.m. showcasing a great selection of local food traders. 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

0: playing The Fizz on HFM. Rich and Mick Hewitt also in with the correct answer for the word in the middle.
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Miller, that's one of my favourite tracks at the moment. Love it, love it, love it. I need to get you to the news at 5 with Nick Shaw. The other side will give you a final call on the word in the middle. Let's get to the news first, though, with Aaliyah.

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3: It's 5 o'clock. I'm Nick Shaw. Tributes are being paid to a much-loved Market Harborough shopkeeper who has been remembered as a brilliant retailer and local legend. Jim Gilbert ran Frank Gilbert Housewares for more than 50 years after his parents opened the shop in 1948. He died yesterday aged 78 after contracting pneumonia while battling prostate cancer. Jim's traditional shop was a much-loved fixture on the high street, with tributes highlighting his knowledge, kindness and dedication to customers, including Councillor Phil Knowles.
4: Harbour really has lost one of its characters. It doesn't matter how many times you went into the shop and how obscure the item was you were looking for, somehow in that incredible Aladdin's cave, he always knew just where to find it. So a great loss and very, very sad news.
3: Police have arrested and charged a 43-year-old man over a number of thefts and an alleged assault. David Howard from Leicester is accused of shoplifting offences at Aldi in Market Harborough, as well as Co-ops in Fleckney, Scraptoft and Wigston, and will appear before magistrates. The Prime Minister's pledged to give rough sleepers in England a route off the streets by Christmas. Andy Burnham says a £102 million investment will be put towards the project on top of other long-term funding. It's estimated 4,800 people were sleeping rough on a single night in autumn last year. Housing Secretary Angela Rayner says they'll offer a package of support.
5: Once people are in off the streets, we can really engage them and support them at their own pace in getting their lives back on track and hopefully ending their experience of rough sleeping.
3: Numerous objections have been raised against revised plans for over 80 new homes between two Market Harborough housing estates. The proposals are for land between Farndon Fields and Farndale View, after the original plans were rejected in April over concerns about flooding. There's been confusion over payment machines at the Sainsbury's car park in Market Harborough after out-of-order signs were mistakenly left in place. They've now been removed and Harborough District Council says all but one of the machines are now working following a power issue earlier this month. And in football, Harborough Town boss Mitch Austin was pleased with a point from last night's 1-1 draw at Oxford City, despite his players being disappointed not to win. The Bees took the lead through new signing Britt Asabalonga in the 61st minute, but the hosts equalised 5 minutes from time to share the points.
6: Lads are down in there and they've got absolutely no reason to be there. They're players, they're disappointed. We can't be disappointed with that. I'm delighted anyway.
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3: Fairly mixed as we head through towards the evening. Some bright spells, cloudy periods and a scattering of showers possible. Temperatures down to 14 Celsius overnight. Dry start to Thursday, but the risk of some showers developing through the morning and into the afternoon. With some sunny intervals too. Highs 20 Celsius.
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7: Taking a look at those roads for you then this Wednesday afternoon, starting in Market Harborough. Expect queuing traffic on Rockingham Road and Gore's Lane as three-way temporary traffic lights have replaced the main signals for junction improvement work, which is ongoing until November. Also, High Street, the two-way signals there for Leicestershire Highways are ongoing until Friday. We are also seeing the build-up of traffic on Northampton Road. That's heading into town, approaching the Welland Park Road, Springfield Street Junction. Dunslade Road in Little Bowden, the road closure for Leicestershire Highways there is ongoing until Friday. We have reports of signals on the A4304 heading out of Lubbenham on the way to Lutterworth, and there is a second set in Theddingworth, both in place for Severn Trent. Long Close Lane in Lorton, the road closure there for Severn Trent, that finishes today, and if you're heading on the A6 through Kibworth, you will find things are a little slower at this time of day. That's due to volume of traffic. Just a reminder too that Kibworth Road, Wistow, have the overnight road closure once again for 8 p.m. till 6 a.m. tomorrow morning for Leicestershire Highways, and that is ongoing each night until the 26th of this month.
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0: Andrea Corr on HFM. The Home Run. Becca Robertson. Well, here we are then into the third and final hour of the Wednesday afternoon home run with me, Becca Robertson. I'm with you till 6 o'clock this evening. Now at six, Nick Shaw will take over with the 6 o'clock news. Following that, it is your early evening show. I bumped into him once today. I was doing my shopping and paying for my shopping in Sainsbury's, and there he was, Steve Watts. He pretended I was under arrest. He said, I need to arrest you. And I said, hello, Steve. He didn't fool me. I saw him this morning. He's back. He's on air from 6 until 9 on your early evening show here on HFM. Steve Watts, keeping you entertained. He alternates with Paul Hartshorn, but it is his week. And I think he does have one of our students who took part in the Introduction to Radio course, and I think that person is very close. I think he's already been on the radio, actually. But he's with Steve tonight, and they will be together from 6 until 9 on your early evening show here on HFM. From 9 until 11, your late evening show is with Darren Hart. He brings along his big case of vinyl records. He will play music from those using our record players, and he has a massive musical knowledge. That's how we're looking for the rest of today here on HFM. It is still the home run with me, Becca. I'm keeping close eyes on the traffic and travel for you this afternoon. Aside from that, we continue to play some great music on the radio. Stevie Wonder, one of my favourites, is coming up next. Overjoyed, love it. But you could have a song on the radio too. Keep in touch with me this afternoon. I will fit it in if I can. We are into that final hour, but I'm sure I'll be able to do that for you. Before we close the show, round about 25 to 6, we have that mystery for you to solve. We're inviting you to try and solve it. We still have two clues to share, but what we do have so far is 3 out of the 5, so we'll recap on those. Also, you've suggested a number of things that it could be. I'll run through those as well to help narrow things down. And I also need to give credit because people have solved the mystery already. So doing that all at 25 to 6. Let's give you a final call on today's What's That Word in the Middle? Our two words are magic and stopper. So we're looking today for a word that would go after the word magic, before the word stopper, ruling out trick. Timothy's also suggested door. That was suggested by Donna a little earlier as well. So magic door stopper. Carpet's been ruled out. Thank you to Jimmy over in Philly. Played a whole new world, inspired by that suggestion. Thank you. And also Donna's been back on and said, is it bottle? So magic bottle and bottle stopper. It's not, I'm afraid. This is your final call though. So rule out trick. Also, door, carpet and bottle. Looking today for a word that would go after the word magic and before the word stopper. This is your final call. The Home Run.
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0: 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Those lines have now closed.
1: So, what is the word in the middle?
0: Two words this afternoon were magic and stopper. So we were looking for a word that would go after the word magic, before the word stopper. We ruled out trick, door, carpet and bottle. And Dan's been on with those answers. I need like a fanfare or something. He says, is it gob or pipe? It's neither, I'm afraid, but thank you. Well done, first in with the correct answer today. Sandra, Rob and Richie, joined by Sue, Yvette, Jen formerly off Hello Me Duck and Mick and Rich. Hewitt, knowing today's word in the middle was show. Magic show and showstopper. We'll have another one of those tomorrow.
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2: Tributes are being paid to a much-loved Market Harborough shopkeeper who's died aged 78. Andy Burnham's pledged another £100 million to try to get every rough sleeper off the streets by Christmas. Opposition's mounting to revised plans to build over 80 new homes between two Market Harborough housing estates. Plans have been revealed to refurbish and repair the front of the former Jewels shop in Market Harborough. And the weather: bright spells, cloudy periods and a scattering of showers possible as we head through towards this evening. Tomorrow will start fairly bright, but rain expected as we head through the day. Highs 20 Celsius. That's the latest. More news at 6 o'clock.
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3: With tyres and exhausts galore.
1: The tyres, exhausts.

0: reports of signals on the A4304. That's heading out of Lubbenham in the direction of Lutterworth. And there is a second set in Feddingworth, both in place for Severn Trent and Long Close Lane in Lawton. Road closure finishes there today. It's been in place for Severn Trent. If you are heading on the A6 through Kibworth, you will find things are a little slower at this time of day. And just a reminder that the overnight road closure will be back in place on Kibworth Road in Wistow. That's ongoing from 8 p.m. until 6 a.m. each night for Leicestershire Highways until the 26th of this month.
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3: It's in the trees. It's coming.

0: It's the home runs. What we're on the lookout for in HFM's area this week.
1: It is that time in the show where we do share what we have so far for this week's mystery. We are on the lookout once again for something in HFM's area. Could be absolutely anything. I promise you it's something local. We have now revealed three clues with the fourth one coming your way tomorrow. There are those I need to give credit to who've solved the mystery so far, but there is still time for you to join them. On Monday, we started this week's mystery with the first clue. Take the year we're in, turn the clock back 9.5 decades, and you'll arrive at the year our story began. Your second clue we shared yesterday, we started collecting the past almost as soon as we began, and our first recorded gift captured the town without the help of a camera. And clue number three, meteorites, a mastodon tooth and a drummer boy's jacket. You could say our interests have stretched from beneath our feet to beyond the stars. So that is your third clue. Do you know what it is that we're looking for in HFM's area this week? We've

0: Ruled out a few things the year the bridge on Northampton Road was built, Harborough Market, the Jarrow Marches, Harborough Museum, the yew tree in the Memorial Garden. It's not the Methodist Church on Northampton Road or the construction of Roman Way Road. However, must say well done to Sue, Yvette, Dom West, Mick and Rich Hewitt and Jen, formerly off her Lomiduc, all have solved the mystery so far. Could you join them? I'll share that fourth clue with you tomorrow.
1: 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Expect great music, the infamous Hooker Dog quiz, hilarious stories and plenty of reasons to smile. 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
0: 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Now enjoy an afternoon of live music in Church Langton with Edward Hayes performing on acoustic guitar and singing iconic folk favourites, including Scarborough Fair and Blowing in the Wind. The Sunday afternoon concert takes place on Sunday the 30th of August. That's from 2 until 2:45pm at St Peter's Church on Staunton Road. Admission is £5 per person or £8 including tea or coffee and cake with the event supporting St Peter's Church. For more information, the website is churchlangton.org.uk. Also, the Leicestershire Craft Centre is holding a charity sew-a-thon in support of Loros, with plenty going on throughout the day alongside the sewing. It takes place on Saturday the 5th of September from 9 a.m. until 9 p.m. and you can book a 2-hour sewing slot for £5 and help make property bags and syringe driver bags. There'll also be tea and cake, a fabric stash and pattern swap, and a crafty tombola, with all profits going to Loros. You're very welcome to go along and support the fundraiser, whether you're getting involved with the sewing or enjoying some of the other activities. 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

That's All Time Low on HFM. Stay with us this evening. It is Steve Watts following the home run until 9. From 9 until 11, Darren Hart with you.

and Mr. Postman and HFM. That's it from the home run this afternoon. I've been Becca Robertson. As always, you've been amazing company. Thank you so much. After the 6 o'clock news with Nick Shaw, it is your early evening show with Steve Watts. We'll take you there now with a bit of music. We've got George Michael for you, followed by Perry. Have a lovely evening. We'll see you tomorrow.

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3: It's 6 o'clock, I'm Nick Shaw. Tributes are being paid to a popular Market Harbour shopkeeper who ran his family business for more than 50 years. Jim Gilbert, who owned Frank Gilbert Housewares on the High Street, died yesterday, aged 78. His parents opened the shop in 1948 and it was a much-loved fixture on the High Street, with tributes highlighting Jim's knowledge, kindness and dedication to customers. He contracted pneumonia while battling prostate cancer, which had spread to his bones. Andy Burnham says government money alone may not be enough to end homelessness in England. The Prime Minister's vowed to get rough sleepers off the street before Christmas and pledged over £100 million in additional government spending for the project. The plans would see a mix of bed spaces, settled homes and support with mental health and addiction. Here's the Chief Executive of Shelter, Sarah Elliott.
4: The only way that we're going to end homelessness for good is to build a new generation of social homes. And the Prime Minister himself has said that this is an important priority for him. So we really urge him to get on with building those homes quickly and in the right places.
3: Plans have been revealed to refurbish and repair the front of the former Jewels shop in Market Harbour. The historic High Street building has been empty since the retailer relocated last year. The Market Harbour and the Bowdens charity, which owns the property, is also proposing limited work inside. Planning permission's needed because the building is listed and sits within a conservation area. The rate at which prices are rising in the UK has jumped to its highest level since March. Inflation rose to 2.9% in July, up from a 15-month low of 2.6% in June. Chancellor John Healey has said Iran war inflation continues to impact prices here. Sky's business correspondent Paul Kelso explains why the jump was expected.
5: The biggest driving factor in this is energy bills, and people will know that the energy price cap, which Ofgem sets, set in July, it went up about 13%, and that has a direct feed through into domestic bills and price increases.
3: Harbour District Council says all but one of the payment machines at the Sainsbury's car park in Market Harbour are now working. Confusion was caused after out-of-order signs were mistakenly left in place following a power issue earlier this month. And in football, Harbour Town's unbeaten start to life in the National League North continued last night with a 1-1 draw away at Oxford City.
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3: Cloudy periods, bright spells and a scattering of showers likely as we head through towards tea time. Should be dry this evening though, looking to Thursday. Dry and bright to begin the day, but the risk of some showers developing in highs of 20 Celsius.
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Wednesday the 19th of August. The sun has finally gone in a little bit and we've finally got a little bit of rain. But it's still summer holidays. Hey-ho. So, my name's Liam. I'm sitting in for the Steve Watt Show for the next 3 hours. So you got me from 6 till 9. And tonight's show, we're going to have a little bit of a theme. It's going to be festivals, UK festivals, American festivals, festivals from all over the world, really. They've become such a big part of our summer traditions now that I thought I'd plan a bit of a show around it. So, what have we got? In the second hour, we're going to have a bit of a Britpop hour. We're going to have three of a kind. And in hour three, I'm going to bring a bit of the dance tent, so a little bit more dancey music. Also, we're going to have shout-outs and dedications. And yeah, it's going to be good fun. I'm looking forward to it. But first up, we've got Kings of Leon, and I've got a little bit of a story here for you. So, Kings of Leon, Reading Festival 2009. Lead singer Caleb was complaining to the crowd. He thought the crowd was a bit flat. "I thought this was supposed to be the loudest crowd in the world," he shouted. "We know you're sick of Kings of Leon. We're sick of the Kings of Leon too. But we're up here every night, and I thank God for everything I've got. So, for all those that don't give a bloop about us, I understand. But we've worked so hard to be here. We're the goddamn Kings of Leon." Anyway, what a diva. Great band, great song. Here's Sex on Fire.

0: Jimi Hendrix there with All Along the Watchtower. Here's a little fact for you as well. So, during Woodstock in 1969, Jimi Hendrix was booked to close the Sunday night, but due to delays, it pushed him back to 9 a.m. on a Monday morning. Woodstock had a peak crowd of 400,000 people, with only 1,800 tickets sold. So only about, in the end, only about 30,000 people stayed to see him, the classic, iconic Star Spangled Banner. So I guess even hippies had to go to work on the Monday morning.
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That was Dua Lipa with Don't Start Now. 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When Beyoncé headlined Coachella in 2018, she was the first black woman to headline Coachella, and it got nicknamed Beychella. She came on stage with a full marching band, and they even had a Destiny's Child reunion. I remember when she was on Glastonbury a few years ago, she had this gold sequin dress. I'm a little boy, I think he was about 3 or 4 or something like the time, and he just kept calling her the dancing lady. He was absolutely mesmerised. But anyway, Crazy in Love by Beyoncé.

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0: Desperate off, eh?
1: That was Stormzy with Vossipop, and I'm not going to lie. Playing Stormzy, even though, like, you know, we've got a musical system here and it says, you know, music's clean, safe to play. But, oh, my word, I was just nervous then, I'm not going to lie. Before then, we had Crazy in Love with Beyonce. Seeing as we're talking about festivals, it seems appropriate just to talk about the Glastonbury Legends slot. You know, the bit about 3 o'clock, 4 o'clock on a Sunday afternoon. Everyone's a bit tired, a little bit jaded. No one's had enough sleep. Everyone wants a nice little bit of comfort music.

You know, we've had, there's been Barry Gibb, Kylie Minogue, Rod Stewart, Lionel Richie, and they've always got the biggest turnouts. Everyone always loves it. And 2014, Dolly Parton played, and Emily Eavis said that it was the biggest crowd that she had ever seen, and it was bigger than the Metallica crowd who were headlining that weekend, and also the Arcade crowd that was headlining that weekend. So everybody loves a little bit of Dolly. So next up, we've got Dolly Parton, 9 to 5, and followed by that, we've got Shania Twain, two all-time classics from the Legend slot at Glastonbury.

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0: HFM.

What's a Frequency Kenneth by REM. Festival stalwarts, those are guys, aren't they? So, speaking of festivals, how many people have been to Shambhala? It's our local festival. It's just down the road in Kelmarsh Hall. I've been a fair few times, actually, and it's amazing. It's my go-to festival now. It's really good fun. Started going there a few years ago when I was living in Bristol, so long before I was living in sunny Market Harborough. It's a really great festival. I highly recommend it. It's good fun. It's super family friendly, and it's just down the road. So yeah, it's well worth going. And that is on this week. Oh, not this weekend. It's next weekend, August Bank Holiday weekend. So yeah, we are approaching the end of the hour. The next hour, we've got a bit of a Britpop classic. Lots of Britpop and indie from the golden age of Britpop, 1995. And we're going to have Three of a Kind. And don't forget to get into contact. You can email the studio at harbourfm.co.uk, or alternatively, you can text us on 6446, remembering to start your message with an HFM and leaving a space. Or alternatively, you can use the HFM app. Next up, we've got Coldplay. 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
3: From the Sky News Centre at 7, three members of the same family who drowned off the coast of West Sussex have been named by police. Palestinian refugee Hassan Al-Kawas lost his life in Shoreham yesterday afternoon, along with his partner Zaina and their teenage daughter Sara. They were visiting the coast from their home in London. Prime Minister Andy Burnham has given his reaction to the incident.
4: It's so sad to hear what happened yesterday, and obviously we think there's a young girl still in hospital fighting for her life, and we send our best wishes and love to her wider friends and family. But a real tragedy, a real terrible family tragedy.
3: A murder investigation has started after a woman died in a house fire in Hounslow in West London overnight. The 48-year-old was taken to hospital along with eight others, but later passed away. Another victim remains in a life-threatening condition after the blaze on Barclay Avenue at around 1:15 this morning. Investigators say a defective track was found near to where a train derailed in East Sussex last week. 30 people were injured near Lewes, two seriously. A case of BSE, which is also known as mad cow disease, has been confirmed in a cow on a farm in Dumfries and Galloway. Food Standards Scotland says the animal hadn't entered the human food chain. The Queen has admitted she nearly revealed her husband's cancer diagnosis days before it was announced to the public. Camilla says she found keeping it a secret quite difficult while on a visit to Maggie's in early 2024. The charity's chief executive is Dame Laura Lee.
5: We've seen many more men coming through our doors to get support. He's made that okay for them to talk about and acknowledge that they are finding it difficult and they're struggling and they've got worries and concerns.
3: And Belfast's famous yellow ship building cranes are to be restored and put back to work. It follows the award of a major new naval contract given to their owners, the Harland & Wolff shipyard. There'll also be a £100 million revamp of the yard. That's the latest. I'm Johnny Freeman.
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6: The weather tonight, we'll see a dry start with clear spells through the early hours. Areas of cloud will develop, bringing a few showers in spots, with lows of 11 degrees and tomorrow of highs of 19.
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That was Supergrass with All Right, and before then we had Boys and Girls by Blur. This is Liam. I am sitting in for Steve Watts from 6 till 9, so I'm on the second hour. And for this next hour, we've got the golden hour of indie at festivals. And I think in my mind, this is kind of when festivals started to become really, really big. Obviously, Glastonbury was going around for a long time and lots of festivals, Phoenix festivals, Reading festival. But it sort of feels like during like the mid-90s with the peak of Britpop, that's when a lot of festivals really started to get a lot of hype. It sort of coincided with Chris Evans and TFI and all that kind of live music, drinking, party culture. And for me, I was, you know, I was like 18, 17, 18 around that sort of time. So I've got a huge soft spot for this time of music. So this hour we've got lots of indie. We've got Three of a Kind a little bit later on. Also, we've got a couple of requests. Don't forget to get in touch. You can email the studio at harbourfm.co.uk, or you can text us on 6446, starting your message with an HFM and leaving a space, or you can use our HFM app. Next up, we have got Common People by Pulp, and that is followed by The Verve.

That was The Verve with Sonnet. And I feel like I'm contractually obliged to say that that was their most popular song that was never released as a single. It's like a tick, isn't it? Whenever anybody plays that song, they've got to follow it with that fact. But anyway, it's an amazing song. I think it's definitely the best song on Urban Hymns. I think it's all to do with that key change in the final third, isn't it? It just gives me goosebumps every single time. But yeah, there we go. That was The Verve with Sonnet and Richard Ashcroft. What an amazing guy, amazing singer. God's own rock star with those amazing cheeks. And before that, we had Pulp with Common People. And I'm pretty sure you guys know this. I mean, it's a very well-known fact. That Pulp were never meant to headline Glastonbury in 1995. It was meant to be the Stone Roses. But John Squire broke his collarbone or something. So Pulp were drafted in at the last minute. And apparently there's no hotel, so they had to actually camp. And it ended with a seven-minute Common People sing-along 3 weeks after it hit number one and 3 months before Different Class came out. But that's, there you go, brilliant, amazing song. And so next up, what should we do? Should we do Three of a Kind? Okay, I'm a little bit out of sync, so I'm kind of on the fly a little bit, but I like it. So yeah, let's do Three of a Kind, and then we'll do some shout-outs. So I'm going to play three songs now, and you need to let me know. You can text in on texters on 6446, starting your message with an HFM, leaving a space, or you can email the studio at Harborough, email studio at harborfm.co.uk, or you can use the HFM app. So use any of those to let me know the answer. But what tethers these three songs together? Back after this.

0: That was quite the outro there, wasn't it? So, that was your three of a kind for this week. So, do you know what tied those three songs together? Danny from Kibworth got it right. So, Oasis, Live Forever, A Design for Life by the Manic Street Preachers, and Hey Boy, Hey Girl by the Chemical Brothers. They all played at Nebworth 1996 when Oasis headlined. Manic and Chemical Brothers were also on the bill. So, Danny and Kibworth, well done. You got it right. You just said Nebworth 1996. I was there. Nice one. Good lad. I wasn't there, unfortunately. Quite a few of my friends went. One of my friends said he just needed a wee the entire time. And because he was quite close to the front, just didn't have a wee. When the gig finished, he was just in agony, I think, poor chap. I think that story can be told in a different way. But yeah, there we go. So that was your three of a kind. Well done, Danny. And now we have got a break.
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That was Ash with Girl from Mars from 1995. And before that, it was Dodgy with Good Enough. So we are fast approaching the end of hour two already. I can't believe how quickly time goes. But yeah, hour three, we're going to bring a bit of dance. But next, we have got Ocean Colour Scene.

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3: From the Sky News Centre at 8, investigators looking into a train derailment in East Sussex say they found a defect on a section of track. 30 people were injured when three carriages came off the rails and flipped over near Lewes last week. A preliminary report has been published today, although the investigations continue. Railway engineer Gareth Dennis thinks last week's hot weather must be taken into consideration.
4: Network Rail are already spending increasing amounts every year on climate resilience, as we call it, on measures, engineering measures to tackle climate change. Some of that is about reducing the risk from track buckles. Now, the best thing you can do to reduce the risk from track buckles is keep track materials renewed.
3: Three people who died after going into the sea in Shoreham in West Sussex have been identified as a Palestinian couple and their teenage daughter. A younger girl remains in a critical condition in hospital. A woman has died and another is in a critical condition after a house fire in Hounslow in West London overnight. Seven others were taken to hospital and a murder investigation has started. A woman whose childhood home burned down during wildfires in the West Midlands has revealed she saw the flames live on TV. Faye Duncan and her parents are among those counting the cost of devastating damage in Stourbridge, where 19 properties were destroyed last week.
5: Every time we come to the property, it just hits home that little bit more that we're not coming back. It's just not home anymore. And every time we keep saying this will be our last time doing this.
3: Fire and rescue services are warning the risk of further wildfires remains high despite rain and cooler conditions this week. Celtic hope to move a step closer to the Champions League group stage tonight. They're hosting Austrian side LASK in the first leg of their playoff. And England are in control after day one of the first test against Pakistan at Headingley in Leeds. Joe Root's side bowled the tourists out for just 171 before closing on 112 for two in their reply. That's the latest. I'm Johnny Freeman.
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6: Thanks for that, Johnny. So, the weather tonight will see a dry start with clear spells. Through the early hours, areas of cloud will develop, bringing in a few showers in some spots. Tonight with lows of 11 and tomorrow highs of 19.
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That was Friendly Fires with Kiss of Life, and before that it was Daft Punk with One More Time. So here we are in the final hour, 8 till 9. So I think the general vibe here, we've been covering festivals all evening. We've had a bit of indie, we've had a bit of pop. I think the idea here is to sort of have a bit of a dance tent sort of vibe. A few more dance tracks, things like that. Get in touch at studio@harbourfm.co.uk or text us on 6446, remembering to start your message with an HFM and leaving a space, or alternatively you can use our HFM app. So yeah, Daft Punk, what a great band, eh? So I think they played in Coachella in 2006, and they are credited with launching that whole American dance EDM vibe. I think, you know, before then, I think Americans, they just weren't into dance music or house music. I think they saw it really niche and only existed in like a few kind of like underground clubs. You know, it's kind of big in the gay scene, but it definitely wasn't mainstream. I think it was all like rap metal and just rap, and you know. So when Daft Punk played Coachella in 2006, I think it just blew people's minds, and off the back of it we've just got loads of great American dance artists and everything. So yeah, credit to Daft Punk. Next up we have got Fatboy Slim, Praise You.

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0: HFM.

That was White Noise by Disclosure, and before that it was Feel So Close by Calvin Harris. And we're going to take a little bit of a break from the dance tent right now. I'm not going to lie, I'm getting tinnitus. So we've got a couple of requests. So first up, we've got a request from Emily in Great Bowden, and has asked for Rolling in the Deep, and she's talking about Adele when she played in 2016 at Glastonbury. So yeah, brilliant song. Emily, this one is for you, Rolling in the Deep.

That was Rolling in the Deep by Adele, and that was for Emily in Great Bowden. We've got another request just here. This is from Ron and Danny in Little Bowden. So they have asked for Amy Winehouse, and they said that they saw her in V Festival in 2004. I was there in 2004, actually. They don't say if they went to Staffordshire or Chelmsford, but yeah, so 2004. Amy Winehouse hadn't made it big at that point, so she must have been buried. Like, that was like Killers and Scissor Sisters that year. But yeah, brilliant. Valerie by Amy Winehouse. This is for Ron and Danny.

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1: There's a chance to discover what goes on behind the scenes at Harborough Theatre when the venue opens its doors to visitors for a special open day. 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
7: Just starting to wrap it up from my end now. Got a couple more. Take us to 9 o'clock. 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

was Orbital with Belfast, and I'll be honest, I didn't realise I'd queued up the full 12-inch version, but nonetheless, it was amazing. It's a bit of a treat, actually. So it is 10 to 9, my time is about wrapping up. I've got time for one more song, but I'll play that in just a moment. But yeah, just want to say thank you for everybody that's emailed in and got in contact today. I've really enjoyed putting this show together. It's been such good fun. And if you think you could do a show like this, if you think, hey, I can do better than that guy, then you probably can. All you need to do is listen to HFM, because I have come through the Student Takeover programme, and that will be starting again later on this year. So listen out to HFM, and you'll start to get announcements about the Student Takeover. And if you're interested, just get in contact, and they will let you have your own show. So here I am with my two GCSEs. Anyway, so big thanks to Steve Watts for letting me take over his show again for the past 3 hours. It's been a pleasure. We've got Darren Hart up next. I just had a quick chat with him, and it sounds like his show is going to be a corker, actually. So I'll let him give you the details. But yeah, just big thank you to everybody. Big shout out for all the shout outs. And yeah, here we go. My last song.

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3: From the Sky News Centre at 9, investigators say an irregularity in the track has been found near to where a train came off the rails in East Sussex last week. 30 people were injured in the derailment near Lewes. The preliminary report also mentions evidence of previous maintenance activity in that area. Sky's Amelia Harper has seen an image of the track in question.
4: This is some CCTV from a train on Greater Thames Link Railway Services. And this train shows track geometry irregularity immediately before the derailment. So you can see that slight crooked shape, if you like, in the tracks there.
3: A Palestinian refugee, his partner and their daughter have been confirmed as three people who drowned off the coast of Shoreham in West Sussex. A fourth family member, a young girl, is in a critical condition. The death of a 48-year-old woman in a house fire in West London is being treated as murder. Eight other people were taken to hospital in Hounslow overnight. Moderna's share price in the US has nearly doubled over hopes of a potential breakthrough in personalised skin cancer treatment. Late-stage trials show its experimental vaccine the regrowth of some melanoma cells and stopped it spreading to other parts of the body. In cricket, Ollie Robinson and Josh Tung both took 5 wickets each to put England in control after the first day of the opening test against Pakistan. The pair starred as Joe Root's side bowled the tourists out for just 171 before closing on 112 for 2 in their reply in Leeds. Tung says it's been a great start.
5: Yeah, we've obviously had a great day, obviously winning the toss this morning. And yeah, how we started this morning, obviously Ollie Rob was excellent. And I thought as a bowling unit, we were very good and glad that we bowled them out.
3: And in football, Celtic have a 2-0 lead going into the second half of the first leg of their Champions League playoff against Lask. Benjamin Negrin and Camilo Duran have scored the goals for the hosts in Glasgow. Martin O'Neill's side are aiming to reach the league phase of the competition after going out last season. That's the latest. I'm Johnny Freeman.
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6: Well, cloudy overnight with lows of around 10 Celsius. Isn't that just gorgeous? A cloudy start with some isolated light showers. Isn't it been amazing to see some rain again? Showers becoming more frequent and turning heavy and thundery throughout the day. Feeling quite cool tomorrow. Maximum temperatures tomorrow, a lovely 18 Celsius.
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1: On

Danny Wilson and Mary's Prayer. I always thought Danny Wilson was the name of a person. It wasn't. It was the group name. For years I thought that. Anyway, with you through until 11, Darren, here. It's the 19th of August, 2026. The year is skating past. Hopefully, Tess Newman from the Lubbenham Heritage Group will be with us imminently. So, Tess, if you're driving in or you're walking and listening to the wireless, hopefully you'll be with us in a few minutes. We'll be speaking everything Lubbenham Heritage Group and what they do. I have a family connection. It goes back 160 years, but there is a family connection to the village. So we'll be hopefully chatting to Tess in a few minutes' time. And digging out loads of singles tonight. I'm in the process of re-sleeving all my 7-inch singles into PVC new sort of polythene sleeves to protect the outer sleeves or the paper sleeve or the car sleeve. So I'm at the letter O now. I've got all the way to Roy Orbison. So I thought I'd bring in some records tonight that I have found whilst doing that, including this one from the Beatles. Except that the gramophone isn't going round. Shall we hit the go button? I think we will. Oh, no, it's not. It's gone off. Shall we try that again? No, it's not going round. So I'll press this button. Any lady.

Stephen Stills and Love the One You're With on Atlantic on HFM. 13 minutes past nine is the time. I don't know where Tess has got to, but if anybody knows Tess Newman from the Lubbernham Heritage Group, I wonder if you could get her to give us a call on 01858 464 666. Definitely arrange for her to be here this evening, so hope everything's okay. But we'll crack on with some more records. In fact, this next one, I've just found out that our second turntable, the fader start button's not working, so I'm having to manually go around and hit the go button. This one was using an advert for a telephone company from the box tops. Here's Neon Rainbow.

Stops and Neon Rainbow. And so using an advert for, I think, Vodafone or something like that back in the days of yore. This next record was never really a big hit, but it was played a lot on the radio at the time, from Poco and the Rose of Cimarron here at HFM for this Wednesday night.

0: Hello there.
1: Hold on.
0: Evening. It's Darren with you on this Wednesday night. And Tess is here. She'll be back on air in a few moments. Now, a tricky thing. I've not got another record ready. Because I've just had to find Tess. So, what we will do, we will look through the box. Ah, we'll play this one. This was a song written by Paul McCartney for the Everly Brothers, Phil and Don. And it was a minor hit for them in the mid-1980s. So we'll play this, I think. Just goes to prove it's live radio, folks. He's on the wings of a nightingale, the Everly Brothers.

0: Pentangle and Light Flight, which was the theme tune to the BBC programme. I think it was a BBC programme called Take Three Girls. It's 102.3 HFM, 9:30, and Evening Tess, how are you?
1: I'm very well, thank you.
0: I was getting a little bit concerned. I'm thinking, we definitely said, oh, I was checking my emails, but yeah, you got confused with the building. But you're here now.
1: Yes,
0: it's very
1: pleased
0: relaxed
1: to be here.
0: Pleased to be here. Now, of course, you're a member of the Lubbernham Heritage Group, and when I covered the weekday programme a couple of weeks ago, Pip come in. Pretty much last minute, but Pip come in anyway. And it's through me researching my family history, and my great-great-great-grandparents lived in the village. But what's your involvement with the group?
1: I moved to the village almost 3 years ago, having been in Harbour itself for 24 years. And, of course, Lubbernham's only a hop, skip and a jump, but very different experience because it is a village. And the first thing I did, because I didn't know anybody there, was to join the Lubbernham Heritage Group, which was a great way of getting to know people and the village. And before I knew it, I was the speaker secretary.
0: So you're organising people to come in and do the talks?
1: Yes, the monthly guest speakers.
0: Yeah. And how long have you been doing that particular thing now?
1: I'm in my third year now of organising a year in advance. So the programme now is almost complete for 2027.
0: That's what I call organisation. Back when I was self-employed, and if I hadn't books to do, I'll bring them round to you if you're that organised. But yeah, that's great. So what sort of things have you got coming up on the talks front?
1: Well, if I just quickly tell you that the overall programme for the year is pretty broad. We try to feature a focus on local issues to do with Lubbernham, but you know, we go wider afield as well. So we try to have a broad spectrum of subjects and speakers, and the nature of the programme is such that we ask members, committee members and myself, so we like to draw on everybody for suggestions.
0: And everybody's got a different field of expertise as well, haven't they?
1: And then obviously my role is to try and make that as cohesive as possible as an overall annual programme. So for example, in this year, 2026, we started off with very light-hearted.
0: Oh, your microphone's just crackling. just bash it. There you go. Stop now.
1: That better?
0: That's better.
1: Yeah. We started off with something a bit light-hearted in January. It was the Toastmaster's tale, and the Toastmaster was Geoffrey Harris. He's a modern Toastmaster with an old-fashioned courtesy, if you like. But then, you know, we went on the very next month, Richard III, you know, the King Under the Car Park. Then we've had Stamford and the Great Cecil, the house that Mary built. That's that was by one of our own committee members. And it was really, Caroline Taylor was discussing women and country houses.

0: Trade in Market Harborough. That would be Dr. Len Holden. And then we finish off in December, obviously a little bit festive, but nevertheless still very much in the vogue of history. A very popular speaker, Helen Frost. Her speciality is World War One, and she'll be talking. Her speech will be tank banks of World War One, telling about how the campaign for going around cities and towns in England, Scotland, and Wales to encourage people to buy bonds, war bonds, and savings bonds for. Obviously for promoting and for fundraising. So as you can see, quite a broad selection.
1: And it isn't just local, like, to do with Lubbin, it's things to do in and around Market Harborough and other subjects as well, so that's really good.
0: Yeah, so I would say predominantly local,
1: yeah.
0: But we do have, we feature subjects and people from a much more, a wider, more general nature as well.
1: Yeah. I like the thing with the maps, because you can look at maps nowadays. There's an app that you can use. You can look at what it looked like 100 years ago compared to today, so you can see what was where you live 100 years ago or you know, 150 years ago.
0: It was absolutely fascinating, because in the archives for the Lubbin Heritage Group, there is a fantastic collection of old maps, and Michael was able to use those, as I say, for his presentation to be a very novel way of showing how the maps have developed.
1: And this is the thing: people might have things tucked away in lofts or garages that might be of use to the society as well.
0: Absolutely.
1: The group.
0: Yes, the archives have got a wonderful collection of. Artifacts, not just maps, of course, all sorts of things, lots of photographs. And in fact, just last night at a committee meeting, we were discussing how we were going to promote the Lubbin Heritage Group at the upcoming Scarecrows Festival.
1: Yeah.
0: We'll have a stall on the village green, and we were discussing how we're going to promote and draw attention to what we can offer, the Heritage Group can offer.
1: If people want to join the group, how can they do that?
0: The website is very comprehensive. It's a superb website. So all information is there on the Lubbin Heritage Group website. It gives the programme. It gives the access to various projects, for example, the graveyard survey, which was very comprehensive and took place over several years. So the website is the place to go to first.
1: Yeah. It's the graveyard survey. I want to find out where my great-great-great grandparents are. And from what I've told Pip, the chances are they are buried there, because one of the famous rectors of Lubbin definitely did the service from a great-great-great-grandmother. So it's just trying to find it, and hopefully there's something in the records for Maria and Job Bull.
0: I'm sure that it'd be well worth digging into those archives and seeing what you can find.
1: So how can I find out about, this is just on a completely personal level, somebody else might be thinking it as well, if they want to find out who is, if they've got a long distant family member in the graveyard, how can they find that out?
0: All the various data has now been put online. Mm. So in the first instance, make contact with a committee member, or Pete White, who is responsible for the website, and you would be directed as to exactly where to go.
1: Yeah. Yeah. With all these things, it's gathering together different crusts of information, isn't it, and making it into one thing.
0: Yeah. Yes. So, as I say, the website is the place to go as a starting point.
1: And also, you have a fab book as well called Lubbin, A Village History. I bought mine from the Oxfam shop, but you actually sell copies of this, don't you?
0: We do. It's an excellent book that... The group was first set up in 2001, and I think the book came about 7 or 8 years later, and it's still very current. It's a superb book. I thoroughly recommend it, and it's always on sale at our monthly meetings.

0: It'll at the upcoming Scarecrow Festival, it'll be available for sale. And of course, we also have an excellent a walks leaflet and various other publications that will be available.
1: Yeah. What's your favourite thing about the village? Or favourite things, I'll say plural.
0: I love the fact that there are so many different old houses, and of course they all tell a story. And one of the projects, the early projects for the group, was to do its own version of the blue plaques that go on houses of historic interest. And we have, so the Heritage Society promoted that, and there are 20 plus in the village, also very, very different, all telling a different story. So I think perhaps that's my favourite thing, the actual range of housing that tells such interesting stories.
1: I love the house by the church that's got the big spire on it. That's amazing looking building, that is.
0: Yeah, the story that goes with that is that it was there was a character, Jack Cherry, who had it as a sort of hunting lodge, and the story is that he liked to look at the horses coming in from a race. But now, yes, it's a unique building.
1: Yeah.
0: But they've all got their own story.
1: And to think the village had its own railway station at one time.
0: It did. And, of course, along with many others in 1966, you know, that was the demise of the railway station. But absolutely fascinating because, of course, years ago, there were factories even in the village. And Joshua Perkins was a renowned wealthy businessman who had two factories in the village, and he, of course, provided work for many of the people who wouldn't have had any there wouldn't have been transport at that time.
1: No.
0: So that's changing times, isn't it?
1: Yeah.
0: And obviously, same with the railway station. But it's a lovely location, even though it's just such a short distance from Harbour itself. We're also sort of neighbouring with Foxton Locks, so it's very well situated, with places of interest round about.
1: Theddingworth just down the road, of course. The village of Theddingworth, of course.
0: Yes.
1: Which, do you know, there was a film, part of a film was filmed there in the 60s. Have you ever heard the film called Robbery?
0: Ah, yes.
1: Starred, yes. Stanley Baker was the producer.
0: That's right, yes.
1: That was filmed, part of that, the bit where they do the robbery was filmed in Theddingworth.
0: Yes.
1: Where the bridge is still there, and they actually filmed it. And apparently when they filmed it, because the line hadn't been used, they had to spray the track silver to make it look like a working railway line. But the robbery film was, part of it was filmed in there. And it was filmed, a lot of it was filmed around here on Bruntingthorpe, I think. Part of it was filmed there as well. So, good soundtrack album. Should have bought it in tonight, really. It's just nice to know that there are people still interested in their local village in 2026, rather than just using it as a place to live.
0: Many, many towns, rather than villages, of course, have similar historical groups or heritage groups, and they've got a wider population, of course, to draw upon. But a village, of course, as a village, we have to work that bit harder. To get our message out, to encourage people, and we'd love people to come and give us a try. And that's why, as I say, at the upcoming Scarecrows Festival, we hope to be able to talk to people that perhaps have never even heard of Lubbenham, have come along because of the Scarecrow Festival. Lubbenham's got a great deal to offer.
1: And our Barry that does, or Badger, Molly that does the mid-afternoon show here at HM, used to have a garage. Badger Motors, that was his. It's now a housing estate, of course.
0: That's right, yes, yes. We still do have a pub, a very thriving pub, the Cojan Horses, and very community-minded. So it's great that a small village has managed to keep its
1: pub.
0: Yes,
1: that is a miracle in this day and age. There are so many pubs that have closed.
0: No, it's and very supportive of the village and any community events that take place. Yeah. So yes, we do have a pub, but all the other little shops, and of course there used to be the blacksmiths and all the village amenities that people needed locally. They've all gone, of course.
1: There aren't any shops there now, is it?
0: No,
1: there at all. No. I find that I work in Cambridgeshire on a mobile library, and you'll have a visit from the Leicestershire mobile library, of course. And I go around villages that would have had a shop at one time, thinking there's nowhere to even go and buy a pint of milk or whatever.
0: No. There's a new shop due to open. It's in the process of being renovated at the moment, but currently there's nothing open. But we also, of course, do have a thriving village hall.
1: Of course.
0: Which is, and it's a very, very nice village hall. Lots and lots of activities go on in there, and that's where the Heritage Group meets as well. But a thriving village hall.
1: If you'd have gone back to 1850, there would have been a shop, and it'd been run by my great-great-grandfather. Who was, from what I've found out by looking at the British newspaper archive, which is well worth looking at if you're doing research, is that he had the shop. He was at least twice had his collar felt by the Weights and Measures people for underweighing stuff, was declared bankrupt, was charged with a fray. I think he'd had a punch up with somebody, and then he ended up in the workhouse here in Harborough, and died at the age of 93, which was quite an age back then. I'd love to find, obviously, photographs from 1860. There were cameras, but I wouldn't have thought there'd be much in the way of photographs dating back that far.
0: No, but you never know. Keep digging there, and as I say, with this very comprehensive graveyard survey, there's every chance that, you know, there'll be little snippets that you can follow and hopefully take you to where you want to be.
1: I find that using the Kelly's directory is quite good if you want to try and find out about a village, because it'll give you names, and it just says Jodbull Gross, but it doesn't say where it is. So that's the next thing. I'll try and find out where the shop was. It says High Street, and there isn't technically a High Street in Lubbenham, is there?
0: No. The book that you've referred to, it does have some photographs of some of the shops that used to be.
1: It does, yeah.
0: There.
1: Yeah. Here's one here. Miller's. Miller Shop, Main Street, opposite the Coach and Horses pub, as aforementioned. Miss Lambert in the doorway of the shop and post office in the early 1900s. Collins, which was a draper's, I think, or the draper's house. But again, it could have been in either of those two shops.
0: Yes.
1: But obviously, again, photographs from the 1860s would be few and far between. But it's like with all these things, you never know what people have got tucked away, do you?
0: Exactly. Yeah. And that's the beauty of something like the Heritage Group or any other sort of historical group. One thing will lead to another, and we've found that people will come because they will see an advertised speaker, and they will bring information with them. Coming as guest members, so that's another really interesting part of of the group.
1: And also it helps, like the local records office, the county archives, people might be bringing things to you that you can't use, but you might be able to direct and go, the archives might be interested in
0: this
1: rather than it being thrown away.
0: Yes, we do have a new archivist, and that's Caroline Taylor, and she's been in post for probably about a year.
1: Oh, okay.
0: So she is doing a great job in reorganising the archives to make it more manageable, more accessible, and so on.
1: That's the thing, accessibility and cataloguing and the data that goes with it. It's great having all this stuff, but if you can't find whatever you're looking for, it's kind of
0: exactly
1: in limbo, isn't it, really?
0: Yes.
1: So if people want to find out more about the group, and if there's anything else you want to mention, tell us how they can do that.
0: As I said, the website is the starting point, but in any case, Guests are always welcome at our monthly meetings. It's always the second Tuesday in the month,
1: yeah,
0: in the Village Hall, 7:30. Always very welcome. It's an informal, instructive, social evening.
1: Yeah.
0: And, you know, just to urge people to come and give us a try.
1: Go along, find out more about it.
0: Yes.
1: If you had, like, I've a relative, or maybe you've just moved into the village, go along and meet people, and that's how you got involved in the village.
0: Exactly, yes.
1: Well, thank you so much for coming in this evening. I know it's been a bit fraught, but we got there in the end.
0: Yes.
1: We got there in the end.
0: Thank you for the opportunity.
1: That's great. And hopefully I'll make it along to a meeting if I can find out where my great-great-great-grandparents are buried. That'll be the cherry on the cake for me. But thank you very much once again.
0: And good luck, Dan. Thank you.
1: Cheers.
0: Bye-bye.

Gary Puckett and the Union Gap and Lady Willpower on HFM. 3 minutes to 10 is the time. And my thanks go to Tess from the Lubbernum Heritage Group. And we got there in the end. So, but you know, nice to know that everything's good with you, Tess. And thank you very much for coming in. I think I've just spoken to a lady called Margaret, who's going to try and find out about my great-great-great-grandparents. So we'll be doing, hopefully, hearing back from Margaret very soon indeed. It's 3 minutes to ten. It is HFM. And towards the news at 10 o'clock with this.

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3: From the Sky News Centre at 10, investigators looking into a train derailment in East Sussex last week say they found a defect on a section of track. 30 people were injured when three carriages came off the rails near Lewes. A preliminary report's been published today, but inquiries are continuing. Railway engineer Gareth Dennis thinks last week's hot weather must be considered.
4: Network Rail are already spending increasing amounts every year on climate resilience, as we call it, on measures, engineering measures to tackle climate change. Some of that is about reducing the risk from track buckles. Now, the best thing you can do to reduce the risk from track buckles is keep track materials renewed.
3: Three members of the same family who drowned off the coast of West Sussex have been named by police. Palestinian refugee Hassan El-Kawas lost his life in Shoreham yesterday afternoon, along with his partner Zina and their teenage daughter Sarah. A murder investigation started after a woman died in a house fire in Hounslow in West London overnight. The 48-year-old was taken to hospital along with eight others, including another victim who's in a life-threatening condition. Hopes of a potential breakthrough in skin cancer treatment have been given a boost. Late-stage trials now show a Moderna vaccine slowed the regrowth of some melanoma cells and stopped the disease from spreading. One of Belfast's major landmarks is getting a new lease of life. The giant yellow cranes, known as Samson and Goliath, are being brought back into operation. The Harland and Wolff shipyard, where they're based, has secured a major Royal Navy contract. Operations manager Peter Rusk says they mean a lot.
5: Goliath hasn't moved in about 2 years, so it'll be fantastic sort of towards the end of this year to get Goliath up and running again. People want Harland and Wolff to succeed.
3: And Celtic have put themselves in a commanding position in their Champions League qualifying playoff after a 3-0 win against Austrian club LASK. Camilo Duran scored twice, with Benjamin Negrin also getting a goal in Glasgow. That's the latest. I'm Daisy Stewart.
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6: Cloudy overnight with some isolated showers. Feeling cool, thankfully. Minimum temperature around 10 Celsius. A cloudy start with isolated showers tomorrow. They're becoming more frequent and turning heavy and thundery as the afternoon progresses, easing later in the day. Tomorrow's high is 18 Celsius.
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2: 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Darren Hart. On

Ashford and Simpson, mid-1980s and solid on HFM, 19th of August 2026. Darren with you through until 11, 6 minutes past 10 is the time. And Ashford and Simpson wrote many tunes for other people. And this one I've discovered as I've been re-sleeving my 7-inch singles or putting new polythene sleeves to protect the paper and the card sleeves. And I found this one by the Nashville Teens, which are a pop act from the 60s. Had a couple of hits. This wasn't a hit for them, but written by Ashford and Simpson.

The Nashville Teens' Tobacco Road was their hit, but that one there, written by Ashford and Simpson on Decca Records, that was issued in 1966, 60 years ago, produced by Mike Leander, and The Hard Way, their flip side upside down. But yeah, not a hit, definitely not a hit record, but yeah, an oddity nonetheless. Spooky Tooth released a couple of albums in the late 60s, early 70s on Ireland. This is their version of a song better known by the group The Band, written by Robbie Robertson. He's The Wait on HFM for this Wednesday night.

Spooky Tooth and their version of The Weight on a lovely pink Island 45. It's one of those record labels that they had a very high quality threshold, still do. And yeah, that one's just great. And of course, recorded so many groups in their formative years, including Nick Drake, that ridding it past formative, sadly. This next group morphed into a much bigger, much more famous group. This one's from the mid-1960s, issued on Parlophone, and I've got a lovely copy of this as well. Here's the Paramounts and their version of Poison Ivy.

The Paramounts and their version of Poison Ivy. Well, the Paramounts morphed into a group that had several hit records in the late 1960s, they being Procol Harum, White as Shade of Pale, of course, a massive hit. This was also quite a big hit for them. Do you remember Homburg?

0: Peter Frampton, Baby I Love Your Way. And I say he was a member of The Herd in the 1960s, and he was a bit of a favourite with the ladies, apparently, at the time. 26 minutes past 10. And it's also another anniversary, today. It's Bob Harris did his very first Radio 1 programme 56 years ago today. And he's retired from sort of full-time broadcasting now for health issues, I'm sure you're probably aware of. But he's doing all right at the minute. I just watched something on Instagram, and he used to do Sounds of the 70s. And I've been in the process. It's taken forever to go through a massive batch of reel-to-reel tapes. And the guy that had owned these tapes used to record Dance Band Days and those sorts of programmes from Radio 2. But back in the 70s and right the way up through to the late 1980s, Radio 1 and Radio 2 used to share the FM, or the VHF, as it was back then. And some of these recordings would have Dance Band Days, the News and the Pips, and then bits of Bob Harris doing Sounds of the 70s. So, I have a few of those at home, which I've got to try and transfer. Problem is my poor reel-to-reel tape machine that can take the big 10.5-inch reels and play the quarter-track tapes back. It's got a noisy transistor on one of the channels, and I've taken the back off to have a look, and the circuit board, apart from it not being very accessible, is covered in transistors. So I've not been able to locate exactly which one it is yet, but hopefully I'll be able to get that fixed and play the tapes back properly. So, 56 years ago today, Bob Harris put his first record on Radio 1 on 247 metres and VHF. That's how it used to be. 28 past 10. I've got a version of a song that was a big hit for Tommy Rowe. Not his version to play. Which song is it? Well, we'll play it in a moment here at HFM.
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2: 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Just meet by the cafe at 1 p.m. to take part.
1: The What's On Guide with Senior Car and Van Hire in Market Harborough and Oadby. Click seniorcaranvanhire.co.uk.

Ray Peterson on MGM Records, a lovely demo copy of it as well, and his version of Everybody, which was a hit for Tommy Rowe. So I ought to pick something out by Tommy Rowe, but here he is singing his version of Carol, of course, from Chuck Berry.

never seem to really age, do they? Chuck Berry records. Almost Grown on HFM. This is a great record. Big hit in the States. Did nothing over here at all from the Cornelius Brothers.

one of several groups that had two distinct periods. They, in the late 1960s, were very brass-led and quite brash-sounding. Then that easy-listening Chicago. I'm trying to think Fleetwood Mac, really, too. Like the Blues Fleetwood Mac and then the AOR Fleetwood Mac. Two totally separate groups with the same name, really. It is HFM. 17 minutes to 11 is the time. This is a great record. Can't remember the last time I played this one on the radio. Probably a few weeks ago. You never know. I can't remember what I did this morning. So, what records I played on the radio ages ago? Complete mystery. But here's Steely Dan and Ricky Don't Lose That Number here at HFM for this Wednesday night.

Vanity Fair and I Live for the Sun. It was actually recorded in the US. The original version was by a group called the Sun Rays. And yeah, that was the British cover version. There was lots of those vocal groups in the late 1960s that made records like that. White Plains, Flower Pot Men, many of them having the same members because they're mainly session musicians, most of them. Edison Lighthouse, that's another one. I might play Edison Lighthouse. It's one of my favourite records from that particular period. Now, I had to find another copy of this because my copy was absolutely worn out. But Vicky Wickham, one of the people that did the English lyric to this, along with Simon Napier Bell, passed away a couple of weeks ago. Here's Dusty.

I don't know about you, but I think that's a little bit on the worn side. And that record, that particular copy, used to belong in the record library at KCBC, which was the station just down the road in Kettering that I used to do programmes for many, many years. And this particular copy, the centre is too small. Even for an adapter, it won't fit in properly. So there's lots of graffiti on the sleeve. middle too small. A record has undersized cutout, and the other two I can't read. But, yeah, that has been broadcast to this very area on FM, as we've just heard, and also on medium wave on 1584. But, yeah, that's on the shelf at home. Anyway, I'm out of here, and I will leave you tonight with the Honey Riders. Back in on Sunday, if they'll let me.

0: The Honey Riders from an album of the same title. And dug that one out the other night from 2005, 21 years ago. Where has the time gone? That's how I'm back in this Sunday night in for Steve Watts between 7 and 10. So I'm looking forward to that, and hopefully it'll be a little less fraught than it has been this evening. So I'll see you. Bye.
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3: From the Sky News Centre at 11. Prince Harry and Meghan are planning to move back to Britain with their children later this month. The King is understood to have been told about the move on Sunday and welcomes the prospect of seeing more of the Sussex family. Our royal correspondent Laura Bundock says the decision has come much sooner than anyone was expecting.
4: Both children, who are 5 and 7, Archie 7, Lilibet 5 now, enrolled in British schools. A couple deciding not to live in London but outside London, possibly the Cotswolds. They will keep their base in the US in Montecito, where they been living for the last few years.
3: It's understood there'll be no change to Harry and Meghan's status as non-working royals. Three members of the same family who drowned off the coast of West Sussex have been named by police. Palestinian refugee Hassan El-Kawas lost his life in Shoreham yesterday afternoon, along with his partner Zina and their teenage daughter Sarah. They were visiting the coast from their home in London. Prime Minister Andy Burnham's giving his reaction to the incident.
5: It's so sad to hear what happened yesterday. And obviously we think there's a young girl still in hospital fighting for her life, and we send our best wishes and love to her wider friends and family. But a real tragedy, a real terrible family tragedy.
3: Rail investigators say there was an irregularity on the track where a train derailed in East Sussex last week. The investigation continues and will look at whether the heatwave contributed to the track buckling. A woman has died and another is in a critical condition after a house fire in Hounslow in West London. Seven others were taken to hospital and a murder investigation is underway. The Prime Minister's promising every rough sleeper in England will be offered accommodation by Christmas. The government's pledging more than £100 million on top of existing funding to help those living on the streets. And Celtic have put themselves in a commanding position in their Champions League qualifying playoff after a 3-0 win against Austrian club LASK. That's the latest. I'm JC Steele.
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6: Fairly bright start to Thursday. Cloudy periods likely to bring some showers as we head through the day, though, in highs for South Leicestershire and North Northants of 20 Celsius.
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3: Fairly bright start to Thursday. Cloudy periods likely to bring some showers as we head through the day, though, in highs for South Leicestershire and North Northants of 20 Celsius.
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